0: 361 DP.
1: 361.
0: Endings in the trip. We'll be back in. You got dinner for us.
1: I suppose so. Shake out.
0: Copy. Thanks.
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0: Wolf Cars Domestic, 6 South East McKinley, 1603 East McKinley. Meeting with Rebecca. It sounds like there's two people here. Not sure if there's anything physical going on or just hears them yelling and screaming. She said that she'll meet you out there to point them out to you.
1: Copy.
2: Copy.

0: 321.
1: Go ahead.
0: And 322. Both cars showing you on an unknown problem, 1912 Burson, 1912 Burson Street. We had a female on the line that said, we need to send someone here now, then disconnected. Dispatch could hear a male voice in the background. We got no answer and call back.

0: Both cars reference this unknown problem. There is a trip history of a domestic with a weapon at this address, but no history with the phone number.
1: One copy.
2: Copy. Is there any names and birthdays associated with that trip?

0: there is possibly a female named Ricky Vanderbilt that's here in her past trip history.
1: Harry?
2: MC4, DP.
0: MC4.
2: Assistive back in service.

0: MCA.
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0: Hey, can I show you on this care trip we just got, meeting with Kara? She's just looking for some resources, just seeing if maybe we can handle this over a phone call instead of meeting in person.
1: Copy.

0: 336.
1: B36.
0: And the train is stalled in your B. It's going to be on Highway 5, it looks like, going westbound, but just right before Southwest 9th. There's a Chevy Silverado. I believe they ran out of gas. We already notified Highway Helper. Copy.

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1: 347.
0: Alright, she can disregard 344. Let me start for this PI system medic 6th and University. It's going to be a car versus a pedestrian. Pedestrian is going to be alert conscious and breathing.
2: Copy.
0: And just the one call on this so far. Like I said, we have medics out that way. If I speed any other cars out there for traffic.

0: 347. I'm going to have you guys here for this welfare check. I'm going to say that it's going to be on the bike trail just north of the Botanical Gardens. We got a female on the line making some suicidal statements, and then was not being very cooperative with dispatch. I'll let you know if I get further.
1: Okay.

0: 502, David.
1: Go ahead.
0: Will you take a look at that China that I have holding in the 25? The only car I have east right now is going to be the K9. It's a Prairie 2 at this time, if you just want to take a look.
1: Copy, I'll take a look.
0: Copy, thanks.
2: Go ahead. Do you have a lot of history for this area from last night about 9 o'clock? There was a welfare check or wanted check of sorts for a fellow out there who's 99, was feeling suicidal last night as well.
0: Copy. Yeah, we'll take a look and see what we can find. Is there anything specific you're looking for with that?
2: If we could just get his name, just so we have for reference, it seems like this female was calling for somebody else.
0: Copy.
1: Go ahead. Can I get a case number, please?
0: Copy, 321, case number is going to be 24112, 24112.
1: Copy.

0: 347.
1: Good.
0: Yeah, I found it. I'll put in the trip notes for you because it does sound like he is 99 and has some cautions on him.
1: Remember that.

0: 502.
1: Got sir.
0: Could you borrow a West Side car to go with 329 on that China?
1: Copy that. 303.
2: Good.
3: 329.
1: Both cars, I'm going to send you a trip if you want to go to Channel 40.
2: Copy.
3: Copy.
1: Dispatch Animal Control.
4: Yeah,
1: I just got a cruel town aboard.
4: Copy, I'll take a look at it.
1: Thank you.
5: AR3, you can clear me case made and put me on the cruelty.
1: Copy, thank you.
4: AR6, do we by chance have a nearby address for this intersection that's not populated in my map?
1: Yeah, I would say you could use 15 Southeast 1st Street, 15 Southeast 1st should work.
4: Copy, thank you.
1: AR6.
4: AR6.
1: Hey, I apologize. That's actually not going to be a good address. I was looking on the wrong side of the street. I would say 1405 Southeast 1st Street, 1405 Southeast 1st.
4: Copy. Thank you so much.
1: You're welcome.

3 or 4 of them. Good. I'm sorry for the theft reports. McDonald 61 University, 601 University. Me with Jeannie, possible 96 issues if I saw my mother.

0: clearance if you want.
1: Go in.
0: Lieutenant from there.
1: Okay, copy. Three 46.
2: Go ahead.
1: And Shannon's PD at 9th and Mulberry. 9th and Mulberry, looking for a black Chevy Silverado.
2: Yeah.

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1: Go ahead.
0: Hey, I'm leaving 21 and 22 strip. 22 said he'll go with me. You can just drive the west side car.
1: Copy. 303, you direct.
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1: Go on.
0: Hey, would you mind giving the 17 a call and ask if they are inside the store near the pharmacy or inside of the vehicle?
1: Copy. It looks like they should be in the pharmacy area, but we'll give her a call just to confirm.
0: Copy. Yeah, I see the pharmacy, the drive-thru. I'm just in the parking lot. No one's flagging me down, so I just want to double-check.
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0: Yep, you're welcome. 305, your welfare.
1: 305, we're good. We got one in custody.
0: Copy, one in custody.

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0: Can I have a different number, please?
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0: 153-570.
1: Thank you. Dispatch
0: 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MC4.
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0: We went on a trek through the jungle, but we found him and advised him. We're both 10-8.
1: Copy.

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0: 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We'll take that dispute.
1: All yours, thanks.

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0: Copy. Do you just want to go get from them on 4?
1: Even better. Go to 4.
0: Copy. Thanks. Hi, with you, David. Did you have traffic? 1949.

0: 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Transporting 1 to the Sobering Center, starting mileage 55.
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0: 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I'll be giving him a ride to the address on the trip. Beginning mileage is 518.
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1: Ready.
0: I'm going to start for this call. Southeast 14th and East Deal. Southeast 14th and East Deal. Going to be looking for a black Ram. Looks like in the eastbound lanes. West of Southeast 14th.
1: Copy.
0: 342, did you have traffic?
2: Yeah, DV. I added some comments and contacted Polk County for follow-up.
0: Copy, thank you.

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0: Both cars just over trespass. 3448 East 33rd Street, 3448 East 33rd. Mia is Ari. Sounds like having issues with a male and a female. To be a white male with long hair, blue shirt, and khaki hat. Sounds like they're yelling, screaming, and stuff, and using profanities.
1: Got it. Copy.

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1: 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Would you like me to show you en route?
0: Yes, please.
1: Copy.

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0: And MC4.
3: MC4.
0: I'll call all of you, make this mental. 3200 Henry, 3200 Henry Ave, meeting with Hattie. It sounds like this is a host home. Requesting mobile crisis. There's an older black male wearing black jacket, black pants, refusing to take his medication. They've just been having some issues with him. Yelling and screaming at the home health provider. No, suicidal, no weapons available.
1: Copy.
2: Copy.
0: 336
4: DP. 336. Inquiry assistant, I'm with 31, so I can take 35 spot on that.
0: Copy, 335, you're back in.
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0: Can you get a hold of the caller and see where she's at?
1: I'll be looking at my call.

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1: 303, where you at?
0: Southwest 14th, I'm okay with Iowa Plate, Lincoln, Boy 045, Peninsula West.
1: Copy, 303 is traffic, Southwest 14th, and West, I'm okay.
2: Three twenty-seven.
1: I was just going to say, we got her back on the phone, but it sounds like she actually left.
2: Okay. Well, is that dispute at Lutheran still holding?
1: Yeah, I'll show you guys on that one instead.
2: Sounds good.
1: Happy, thanks. MC8, DP. MC8. Transport complete, ending mileage 59. Copy. Copy, thank you. And Southside Cars, make sure it is 6,000 blocks, at least 5th, on a follow-up advice 2019.

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1: Can we get Crow started for a Chevy truck with keys? Should be impound.
0: Copy, we'll give him a call.
1: Thank you. You let them know we are in the southbound lanes, if I'm okay.
0: Copy, southbound lanes. Be your welfare.
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0: Anybody east of Brickness is 321 on this. OWI, 1900 block of East Euclid advice. Anybody east of Brickford and OWI is 321, 1900 block East Euclid advice. 502, David.
1: Are you able to borrow?
0: 346.
2: Go ahead.
0: And 321.
1: 321.
0: Old car, we've got a black Chevy Silverado. It's going to be John George Mary 728. John George Mary 728. Sounds like currently going eastbound on East Euclid. I believe it's going to be from about 29th, so about East 29th and East Euclid. Sounds like he's hit a couple curves, and he's just been driving pretty erratically.
1: One copy. Euclid in Cornell.
2: Copy.

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0: We checked around for security, but we were GOA, so you can show us tonight. Is there a dinner for the both of us?
1: Probably, I'll show you out.
2: Three sixty-one.
1: Well, when you're out of the jail, you're going to want to go at Mercy.
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1: Cover that. 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

0: 51-8.
1: Okay. 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
0: She'll tell you what you're in the wagon. I'll tell you, shut the fuck up, Ricky.
1: Copy, yeah, they're at the jail. They're behind that way shortly.
2: Yeah,
1: 361. Go ahead.
2: We're clear from the jail. You show them out to Mercy.
1: Copy.
3: 344. I'm currently in the Mercy parking lot. She gonna need assistance there.
1: 5119.
3: It's clear about the gate. I'm pulling up.
1: Copy, I'll show you. I'm not sure exactly where she's at.
0: 5119, you follow me?
1: Yeah, I have patrol officer in the parking lot. Where are you at?
0: We're in the ER.
4: It's fine.
1: Copy, they're going to be just outside the ER.
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1: 304.
0: And 304, Adam. Both cars domestic, 1815 59th Street, 1815 59th Street. There's a criminal caller sent up. There's a male and a female, white female.

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1: 304.
0: And 304, Adam. Both cars domestic, 1815 59th Street, 1815 59th Street. There's a criminal caller sent up. There's a male and a female, white female wearing a pink hoodie and jeans outside yelling and screaming. So see if we can work on further for you.
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Attempt to locate a Sherry Waters. Sherry Waters, date of birth 1979-0630. Be a white female with a buzzed head, wearing a white and gray hoodie with blue jeans. Left Broadlands with an IV in her arm and has some 96 issues. Unknown direction of travel. 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

Cessna Cars, copy your broadcast for a possible OWI last scene. Westbound on McKinley from Southwest 5th, westbound on McKinley from Southwest 5th. It's going to be a silver Kia, Queen Ocean John 857, QOJ 857. Driving recklessly, running reds, and almost hitting other cars. 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

0: 3 or 4 of them. 5. Check for it. We'll be coming. Copy.
1: Five oh two, David.
2: 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Starting is 50.
1: Copy, I'll show you that way. 347.
3: 347.
1: I'm going to search you guys for this. PI/domestic. 723 East 5th Street. 723 East 5th Street. Car versus pedestrian, 30-year-old male. He was currently laying on the ground. His toes were ran over by a vehicle. Sounds like this could be a domestic situation. Female is going to be in a GMC Acadia. We have medics following with you as well.
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1: 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Have a good night.
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0: 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Any others?
1: 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Cheyenne route.
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2: Pardon?
0: Both cars received a trespass at the McDonald's 601 University meeting with staff having issues with a Hispanic male wearing black shirt, red pants in the store.
1: Got it.
3: I'll go for 305. I'm right here.
0: Copy. I'll show you one at 305. You're back in.
1: Copy. Thank you, sir.
0: And Southside Cars, copy of broadcast for reckless last seen going northbound on Southeast 14 from East Park. Northbound Southeast 14 to East Park. Red truck, partial license, Ocean Boy Tom, OBT. Person in the bed of the truck holding onto some wood, almost flying out of the back of the vehicle. So it's hanging pretty far out. On a broadcast 2106.

0: 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Go ahead. He's been moved along for now. You can show us tonight.
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0: Yeah, that one. 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
0: Let me start for this PD in your feet. It's going to be over at the Hardee's 915 Army Post Road, 915 Army Post, looking for a white Chevy truck and a Jeep Compass.
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0: Plus to that, CB Juno D.
1: Copy that. After that, can I show you on this debris trip?
0: Sure.
1: Okay. Copy, thanks. Westside cars, FG's head over to be receiving our apartments on a public assist level, 2142.

0: Go ahead.
1: Throw the notes on the debris trip onto that first.
0: Copy that. I'll shut you on it. And then, do you want me to just clear your tour on the DBQ for now?
1: That's fine.
0: Copy, thank you. And on that debris trip, we did already notify City Yards.
1: Got it.

0: 2-8-2.
1: Go ahead.
0: Hey, did you have officers out here at McDonald's, 6th and UU, on a trespass issue?
1: Yeah, we did just a little bit ago on the advice.
0: Copy. This guy is back on the property causing issues. If you want to have those officers come back out, we'll make contact with this fella.
1: Copy. 101, Adam.
2: All right.
1: And 108, Adam.
3: Go ahead.
1: Both cars, all of you, head over to McDonald's, 601 University. Staff is having issues with some people here. Sounds like they were previously advised, but they're back now.
3: Copy, 63rd and Grant.
1: And both cars, it's be a Hispanic male wearing a black shirt and red pants. Let you know if we get anything further.
4: One thing, Adam. I'll take that for 8.
1: Copy. You want to wait, Adam, you're back in.
3: Copy. Thank you, Tim.
0: 5282, he moseyed on over to the quick trip now. We're going to be out with him here.
1: Copy that. You want me to have the patrol car set that way still?
0: Yeah, if you could, since they did the original advisal for the trespass.
1: Copy. It's not going to be the same cars because they were on third watch, but I'll still have them continue that way. 101 Adam, 110 Adam, direct.
2: Direct.

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1: Answer,
0: I'll actually show you on this half disk. It's going to be 2210 37th Street, 2210 37th Street, meeting with Elena, having issues with a male who's no longer on scene.
1: Copy.

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0: East 14th and Guthrie with Ocean Sam, X-ray 661, pulling into the Unity Point Clinic parking lot.
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1: 140, Adam.
0: I'll take a case number, please.
1: Copy, 140, Adam. Case number will be 24118-24118.
0: Copy, thank you.
1: You're welcome.
2: One thirty, Adam.
1: And 136, Adam.
2: Good.
1: Both cars, Dollar General, 3223, Southeast 14, 3223, Southeast 14. Selling commercial, called by ECAM. They can see a subject wearing all black, black hat, black vest, dark green shirt, gray shorts with a red bag, loitering in front of the building.
2: Gabby.

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1: Go ahead.
0: I think a case number for an accident, and did a city or two that are coming out of the middle of the street.
1: Yeah, they should be coming out there. Case number is going to be 24,119, 24119.
0: Copy, thank you.
1: You're welcome. 120, Adam, your welfare.
2: I'm good. 22 Adams with me.
1: Gabby.

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1: Yeah, your case number is going to be 24,120, 24120.

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1: 136 Adam.
0: We advise he's moving along. We'll be in.
1: Copy.

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1: Go ahead.
0: 55-22 and 24 Adam with a warning. Back in.
1: Copy.

0: 108, Adam.
1: I'm direct. What kind of vehicle is this?
0: I believe it's going to be the black Kia sedan that he left in, going westbound.
1: How long ago did he leave?
0: Sorry, I didn't catch that. Are we 10-9?
1: Approximate time frame of when he left.
0: She was telling the call taker that there was no time delay, but she wasn't very cooperative.
1: Copy. I'm going to double back going west, see if I can't catch up to a possible vehicle. Then I'll head over to where she's at.
0: Copy. Advise if you need any other cars over there.

0: 135, Adam.
1: Go ahead.
0: And 136, Adam. Officer DeMoss. All right, we'll call him. 135, Adam. I'll have you start for 2434 Southeast 19th, 2434 Southeast 19th. Assisting medics. They got a one-year-old male who's had a couple seizures. He's not alert, not conscious, but does appear to be breathing at this time. I'll let you know if we need anything further.
2: 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You can clear me with the driver exchange, and I can go to the...
0: Copy. Thanks, Larry.

0: 36 hours.
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0: 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I apologize. I'll take that trip.
1: Copy, thank you. 132 Adam, you're back in.
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0: 144, Adam. Sir, guys, for a domestic fight over at the Lost, 312 Court Ave, 312 Court, Unit 211, meeting with Gina. Conflict issues with her niece, who's been trying to physically fight her, 14-year-old black female, no clothing description. Sounds like caller's not actually on scene, but it's getting the information from the phone from Gina.
1: Okay.

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1: Copy, straight that way.

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1: 108, Adam.
0: I'll be going to the address I had put in my notes. Try to find the bad guy.
1: Copy. Trying to find the bad guy. Would you like another?
0: Negative. I'll be fine.
1: Copy. I'll show you that way.

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0: 43 Adam. Will you put me out on a stall at Southeast 6 and Mari? And can you go ahead and start FD out here? This vehicle's smoking pretty good.
1: Copy.

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1: Yeah, I'll give them a call.

0: 44, Adam. They're on their way down.
1: Thank you.
0: 27, Adam.
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2: 24, Adam.
0: Love you, Swiss FD on a vehicle fire. 2608, Mari. 2608, Mari. You're going to meet with Daisha here. Someone lit her camper on fire. She's got some video footage. Problem half was a male wearing a purple hoodie. They left in a white city in an unknown direction to travel.
2: Copy.

0: 106 Adam. 106 Adam. Let me check on the unknown problem. MLK and Hickman. MLK and Hickman, this is going to be a rapid SOS location from a 911 only phone that's called 4 times. Nothing heard on the line each time. This is just where they're pinging to the north of this location here.
1: Copy.

0: Wanton MVP.
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1: Copy, thank you.

0: 43 Adam DB. Go ahead. This is my FT and 47 Adam. He just overheated his car pretty bad. He's going to pull into a parking lot and find a ride. I'll be 10-8. Copy, thank you. Do we have any more calls on this? Doesn't sound like it. Copy that. We drove through the area. No one made themselves known. We'll be 10-8. Copy, thank you. Actually, 106-7. Go ahead. I'll have you make the dispute at the Bethel. Meet with staff there. They have a male who's intoxicated, refusing to leave. It's going to be a black male, a short black male standing in the date room.
1: Tell me.

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0: Let me make the PDA, 3012 Southwest 12th, 3012 Southwest 12th. Meet with Brad. He wants to make some sort of a report for a Kirby hit today.
1: I'd love to talk to him.
0: Thank you.

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0: Now, you meet the suspicious info, 600 East Locust at the historical building. You're going to meet with Tyler. He'll be waiting outside on the south side of the building.
1: Gabby.

0: 148, me repeat.
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0: Location 8 today.
1: Got it. Couple of Westside cars to break on an unknown problem, 2305 Drake Park.
2: 6 Adam, we haven't made our trip yet, we can go.
1: Perfect. 2305 Drake Park on the unknown problem. It's going to be an open line. There's females talking in the background. Sounds like they're talking about turning off location so officers can't find them, but no one's speaking to dispatch. One of the females did mention having a gun just for your 43.
2: Okay.
1: There's some additional notes in your trip as well.
2: Perfect. Thank you.
3: One to MVP.
1: Go ahead.
3: They want to handle it themselves. I'll be 10-8.
1: Kevin.

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0: Can we do some research with the phone number, see if we can get any vehicles or names associated with the phone number?
1: Yeah, we'll take a look. Would you like me to send 10 Adam to join you guys?
0: We'll advise for now to see if we can get any vehicle descriptions.
1: Heavy.
2: And I'm right here. 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
1: Got it.

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1: Go ahead.
0: Okay, Jay, so you already got a tree, and I'll have to ask you to keep earlier.
1: I'm not showing it on the board any longer.
0: No, I mean, I think you had me take a tour, but I'll just go over there.
1: Copy, thank you. Forty-three, Adam.
2: Can you give Tyler a call back into your staff? 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

0: West Side Paris broadcaster reckless. Last seat eastbound from 42nd and I-235 eastbound off-ramp is going to be a green semi with a white trailer, tailgating vehicles and almost running them off the road. In a broadcast 2235.
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1: Sorry, I meant Lampman.
0: Copy, 10 Adam.
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0: Both cars will have you make the mental, 2545 Euclid, East Euclid, 2545 East Euclid at the Walgreens meet with George. They're having some 96 issues.
1: Copy.
2: Copy.
0: One 20, Adam.
3: 20, Adam.
0: 22, Adam.
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0: And MC4.
2: MC4.
0: All cars, all of you, make the mental. 1361 York. 1361 York, unit 4. Meet with Quilla here. Having some 96 issues as well.

0: problem, DP.
1: Go ahead.
0: Got everything here situated. Car's been returned. And so you can go ahead and put me on right here and talk, so I'm just down the street.
1: Would you like another?
0: All of eyes.
1: Thank you.

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1: Go ahead.
0: I'll take the speedo to pass 105.
1: Copy, thank you. East Carter Bridge for a welfare check. East Euclid and I-2.

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1: Go ahead.
0: I'll take the Mosquito to pass the RFI.
1: Copy, thank you. East of Carter Bridge for a welfare check. East Euclid and I-235 eastbound off.
2: Adams, federal advise on his trip. I'll go check that one out.
1: Perfect, thank you. It's going to be East Euclid and I-235 eastbound off-ramp. So there's a silver SUV marked in the middle of the off-ramp without lights on. Believes it may be occupied and wants them checked on so they don't get hit.
2: Copy.

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1: We taking a juvenile female to 2730 Dosh David Ocean Sam Henry Road here in town. The beginning is 1.3.
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0: Okay, thank you.
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0: Bobby, thank you.
1: You're welcome. Downtown cars at these and total for Hartford on the public assistance that was 106 Adam, go ahead.
2: Sorry about that. We'll meet you to alternate.
1: All right, 106 Adam, I'm going to have you make this welfare check. 24th and Hickman. 24th and Hickman, going to be a black male wearing a blue hoodie and shorts, stumbling in the middle of the road, right there at the intersection. Keeps walking in the parking lot. Action disregard.

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0: 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She'd like a phone call.
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0: NC7's doing her thing. You can leave her on it. And we assist it from driver first.
1: Copy.
2: One way on DP.
1: Go ahead.
2: I also advised our caller that we are not in taxi service. He's walking back into the apartment complex to stay with his sister for the night. And I can take the Parker MID.
1: Yep, thank you. $140, Adam.
2: What?
1: 614, you need the quick trip on LMZ. You meet with staff here, and they had a customer's car that was stolen while they were inside the store. It's going to be a blue Toyota Sienna.
2: Copy.

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1: Go ahead, sir.
0: I advise that you're coming for the back in service.
1: Copy. DP. Go ahead. Communication 10-8. Thank you.
2: 99 Adam.
1: Go ahead.
2: I'm 10-42. Have a good night.
1: You as well.

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1: Unless they're taking any more calls on those, you can clear UTL. There's no cars on the on or off ramps.
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0: Help me make this suspicious person 110 Tiffin. 110 Tiffin. 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
1: Gabby.
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0: Can you put the on-call arson investigator summary in my trip notes?
1: Copy.
2: Yeah.
1: 44 Adam.
2: Hey, standing out here outside of 2730 Dosh in the driveway and southwest of our location. I think we just heard three or four gunshots maybe towards the MLK.

0: Copy. Possible your gunshots around the southwest 5th and Market area. 43 Adam and 47 Adam, can I have you go check on that?
1: I'm right.
2: I'm direct as well.

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1: 130, Adam.
0: Southwest 5th, then Northwest MLK. Do you want to throw me on that shuttle script?
1: Copy.

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0: 10:43 a.m.
2: Go ahead.
0: 47 a.m.
3: 7 a.m.
0: Hey, I misunderstood 44, Adam. This is going to be closer to MLK and Douglas. I'm going to go ahead and send Westside cars on it. You guys can disregard the shuttle trip.
3: And 4.
2: Copy.
0: 106, Adam.
3: 4 direct.
0: Thank you.
3: One 22, Adam. Does anybody want to meet on 27 Adams Strip?
0: Negative.
3: Copy. You can clear UTL. There's nobody out here matching that description.
0: Copy. 27 Adams, direct on that.
2: We're direct. We appreciate it.

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1: Copy, thank you.
0: You're welcome.
2: 44.
0: Go ahead.
2: You called him?
0: You're from Q10-9.
2: Are there any other calls on this?
0: Negative.
2: Is there any calls on the shots trip?
0: No, there was not.
2: Alright, well, we drove south into Montana. We talked to one of those residentially challenged people, and they said that it was a yellow van in the 3300 MLK parking lot that backfired, so we'll just chalk it up to that.
0: Copy. 6, how do we direct on that? We are direct, 10-8.

0: West Side Cars, FD them route. This is 6.5 of I-235 on a... I'll disregard. Thank you. 10M.
1: Right.
0: I'm going to send you for traffic control. We got a extrication. 6.5 I-235 westbound. You can assist medics here. It appears to be a very bad accident. We have a person trapped inside the vehicle. They're unconscious.
1: Copy.
2: Oh, yeah, let me see.
0: Go ahead.
2: That was our caller. He was able to get the car moved. I'll be clear from that, and if I need to assist with that extrication, I can.
0: I can have you head that way until they advise. Downtown Cars, FDs en route 1001, Cherry on a fire alarm, they'll advise.
1: Five one. Where was that accident?
0: It's at the 6.5 of I-235.
1: Okay, where's that?
0: Just east of 31st.

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1: Go ahead.
0: They're actually going to be in the westbound just before the 31st Street exit.
1: Copy, thanks.
0: You're welcome.

0: 43, Adam.
1: Go ahead.
0: I'm not far from that, if you want to throw me on it.
1: Copy.

0: Yeah, can we also take the case number and get crow started for a gray sedan, or gray SUV, heavy front end damage?
1: Yeah, your case is 24,124. 24124.
2: 501.
1: 501.
2: Leave a status update on the vigil.
1: 10 Adam.
0: Yeah, he doesn't see. He seems to probably have a head injury. Max are working on him now.
1: 501, you direct.
2: Copy, I'll be there if you miss.
1: Copy. 510. 510. Let's hold off on Crow until we know his status. Copy.

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1: Go ahead.
0: In 133 Adam.
1: Go ahead.
0: Both cars make the unknown problem of the language barrier. It's going to be Southeast 22nd and King, possibly inside 2110 King, the apartment complex there. We had a Spanish-speaking female on the line. We had to wait a long time for language line. She ended up hanging up and no answer on callback.
1: Copy, can you see if 35 can assist with this?
0: 135 Adam.
2: 35 Adam in route.
0: Copy, 32 Adam, I'll go ahead and show you back in service.
1: Copy, thank you.
0: You're welcome.

0: one for you.
1: Go ahead.
0: Hey, case one, please.
1: Case is 24,126.
2: 24,126.
1: Thank you. You're
3: welcome. Here we go. One dirty, Adam. I'll serve for that dispute. Another.
1: Would you like another?
3: All right.
1: Thank you.

0: 501.
1: And we see Crow Till here. They're just getting off on 31st. Can you just have them hang tight for a minute? We'll likely be ready for them here momentarily. We just want to confirm with medics.
0: Copy that.

0: 127 Adam.
1: Good.
0: State your priority.
1: Yeah.

0: I won.
1: Go ahead, sir.
0: We're ready for Crowtail so we can try to get this interstate opened up.
1: Copy.

0: 329.
1: Yeah, I'll take that priority in the 25 and advise.
0: Okay, copy. 27, Adam.
2: We are good. We appreciate it.
0: Go ahead.
1: What's the code for 2110?
0: Can you repeat that?
1: We have a code for 2110 King.
0: Standby.

0: 33, Adam.
1: Good.
0: Try 3257.
1: That works. Thank you.
0: Perfect.
1: Call back or cover to him if he's out in the hallway, maybe.
0: We'll try and call him back.
1: Thank you.

0: 329.
1: Go ahead, sir.
0: Hey, can you ask 40 Adam what the plate is on his Toyota Sienna?
1: 140 Adam? McCoy.
2: What?
1: Do you have a plate number on your Sienna?
2: Plate number is going to be North Victor Union 412.
1: Thank you. 329, you direct.
0: Correct. Not the same band. Thank you.
1: You're welcome. 33 Adam. 133 Adam.
0: Good.
1: No answer on callback times two.
0: Yeah, they're really easy out.
1: Copy.
3: 147 Adam.
1: Vote, sir.
3: Call it a theft. I'll be at the Mercy back lot. Just put me on it, and then I'll just take a case number.
1: Case is 24127.
3: 24127.
1: Negative. 24127.
3: Kevin, thank you.
1: You're welcome. A couple of Westside cars to break on a juvie fight, 2509 34th.
4: It's Adam, Control Sonic, Control is assisted here.
1: Copy. I got a 2509-34th, I got a group of 50 juvies throwing punches and yelling and screaming in the street. Let me know if you'd like another.
4: 510.
1: Go ahead.
4: They would definitely like another borrow.
1: Okay. 127, Adam.
5: Copy. En route.
3: 147, Adam.
1: Go ahead.
3: Can I get 40 Adam on clear channel?
1: Yeah, 140 Adam.
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1: Channel 3.
6: Travel 1.
1: Go ahead.
6: We have one car that can pull off from the interstate and follow Medic 4 over to Methodist to check for impairment on this. That would be helpful.
1: Are you asking for another car outside of all of the cars you have now?
6: No, I think one of the five or six behind me could likely pull off and go.
1: Copy. Do you have a car on the extrication that can follow the ambulance to Methodist?
0: One of them might do that.
1: Copy. Thank you.
7: MC4DP.
1: MC4.
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6: 130 Adam, PP.
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6: Assisted by 33, you got that mail moved along for tonight.
1: Copy.
0: 329 DP.
1: 329.
0: Advise the janitor, I'll be 10-8.
1: Copy.
0: 329, I guess you can clear that employee. Not advisable.
1: Copy, thank you. 120 out of...
3: 20 out of...
1: 122 out of...
3: 22 out of...
1: Both cars make the unknown problem with the language barrier. 2501 East 23rd. 2501 East 23rd. We have a Spanish-speaking male on the line. The connection is terrible. We can't hear what's going on.

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1: Hey, I know you're a ways off. 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
1: 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Said he heard two shots. 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

0: 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Last seen at 614 Uni. It's going to be a gray 2006 Toyota Sienna minivan, Nora Victor Union 412. Last seen leaving in an unknown direction of travel, occupied by a white male, black hair, wearing a gray t-shirt, blue jeans, camo backpack. End of broadcast 2324.
1: Six Adam, we're driving up 34th Street and there's absolutely nobody outside, so we'll keep looking in the area.
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0: Well, we got another call from the neighbor at 2510 34th, and it's, he said that it appeared they all took off. I can show you guys back in.
1: Copy, 10-8. 27, Adam, bro.
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0: Go ahead.
2: Did we already tell Crow that they're going to be this vehicle?
0: Yes, we did.
2: Copy, thank you.
0: You're welcome. One of six, Adam.
1: Go ahead.
0: How do we make the neighborhood dispute? 1806 Arlington, 1806 Arlington, Unit 2, meet with Al there. Says his neighbor stole his window or door screen. He wants to press charges on her.
1: Copy.

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0: 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Be on the lookout for a blue Mitsubishi hatchback operated by a black female with neck tattoos and a white female with blonde hair. Taken was two phones, a laptop, an Apple Watch, and a Kimber 2011. Last seen in the downtown district in a broadcast, 2330. Go ahead.
1: Just for everybody's awareness, if they do end up finding that car, the gentleman said his Kimber is loaded.
0: Copy. All cars on that prior broadcast, the Kimber is going to be loaded.
2: Was there a plate on that?
0: 47, Adam.
1: No, he said he could not provide a plate on it. He's from out of state.
0: 503, you direct on that.
2: 10-4, thank you.
0: You're welcome. Downtown cars, medics en route 223 eastbound on a public assist, still advised.

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0: You can clear me a system, leave my farmers on it, and I will go deal with the DPQ.
1: Thank you.

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1: Go ahead.
0: 135, Adam.
2: Go ahead.
0: Most cars make the unknown problem. 3200 Indianola. 3200 Indianola, Building B. As in David, they've got a lot of yelling and screaming on the line. No one's speaking to dispatch. Lots of arguing. This is going to be a phase 2 location showing Building B.
1: Got it.

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2: You can disregard the Channel 3. If you just want to update the notes and at least let the city know, Detective Cole Johnson got a hold of me and informed me that a motor vehicle matching description, James Tom Vicker 713, JTV 713, is going to be possibly my suspect vehicle. One of the occupants is going to be a Shelby Mings, blonde female 5'3".
1: Is this on your current trip?
2: Yes, ma'am.
1: Copy all cars. Copy broadcast on that blue Mitsubishi hatchback just a little further. It's going to be the possibly the suspect murder vehicle, John Tom Victor 713, being occupied by a Shelby Mings, a blonde female, 5'3".
2: It actually is a Tesla, not a Mitsubishi, it's a Tesla.
1: Copy, it's going to be a Tesla.

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1: Adam.
0: I'm going to bar you west on this priority. Make it a welfare check. 2506 post at the Triangle Tap. It's going to be a black female, 22 years old, slightly. She states the female is super intoxicated, has no idea how she got there, and is starting to get upset with staff.
1: Copy.

0: 44 Adam.
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0: I'm going to bar you west on this priority. Make it a welfare check. 2506 post at the Triangle Tap. It's going to be a black female, 22 years old, slightly. She states the female is super intoxicated, has no idea how she got there, and is starting to get upset with staff.
1: Copy.
2: Go ahead.
3: You try calling him back and seeing if they'll let us in.
0: Yeah, we'll try and call him.
4: Adam. Go on, direct on the trip.
0: Thank you, ma'am.

0: I'm 33, Adam. No answer on callback.
1: Yeah, but I see someone open the door in the first.
0: I couldn't understand you.
1: I was able to get in the building.
0: Perfect, thank you.
2: MDC.
0: Go ahead.
2: Assisted medics are taking it from here. Back in.
0: Copy. Adam.
3: 3-4.
0: 132, Adam.
3: Right.
0: Both cars make the dispute. 1810 Army Post. 1810 Army Post. Room 133 at the Clarion there. Meet with Marcus. Sounds like he's having a dispute with three people or some missing property.
2: I'm going to pull up that previous trip that we're looking for that individual that you had a phone ping on for that Shelby regarding 47 Adams trip. They're going to be connected.
0: Copy.

0: Did my contact at the door as well and got no answer. Me 10-8.
1: Hi. Go ahead.
0: We're going to be ETL on this. Do you have any other calls on this?
1: No, we haven't had any further calls.
0: Copy ETL.
1: Copy.

0: 22 Adam.
1: 22 Adam.
0: Would the caller like to meet on this?
1: Negative, it's crime alert.
0: Copy, I'm out here. I'm not hearing any music. I went up

0: 106 Adam DP.
1: 6 Adam.
0: We advise. Has 44 Adam made that trip at the triangle tap yet?
1: Negative.
0: Copy, we'll take it for him.
1: 44 Adam.
2: Yeah, thanks.
3: One thirty Adam. I'm gonna give the 17 a call back. I'm knocking and he's not coming to the door.
1: Yeah, we'll call him.
3: Thank you.
1: You're welcome.

0: 44 Adam. I'll have you make the dispute. 207 9th, you're going to meet with security here. There's a white male in his 30s and a yellow and gray jacket. It was in the alleyway, advised to leave. He took an electric gate arm. Last seen westbound on Mulberry towards 10th and southbound from there.
1: Copy.

0: 130, Adam.
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0: 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Well, we got him back on the line. He was just rambling, wouldn't really speak with us.
1: Copy. Well, then, I'll just go UKL for now. If he calls back, I'll swing back through.
0: Sounds good. I'll show you both back in.

0: What do I want on him?
1: Hold on.
0: Yeah, ground cyber channel for extended DP.
1: Yeah, channel 3.
0: V13.

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1: Go ahead.
0: You show me out of 1024th with my victim for more follow-up, and then give a code even to this building.
1: Stand by.

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0: Assisted by a lot of comps with a accident case. I'll be tonight.
1: You copy. 147, Adam.
0: Red.
1: I'm not finding any door codes.
0: Thanks.
1: You're welcome. Forty-three, Adam. Go ahead. You can clear me assisted. I'll take that runaway. Thank you.

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1: 30 Adam.
0: 132 Adam.
2: All right.
0: Let's try this again. 1810 Army Post at the Clarion. Meet with Marcus. He's going to be waiting at the restaurant bar area that's attached to the hotel.

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1: Go ahead.
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0: Copy, thank you.
1: You're welcome.

0: 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And 124 Adam.
1: 24 Adam.
0: All cars make the suspicious activity. The 2800 block of Capitol. 2800 block of Capitol. It's going to be 12 kids ages 16 to 20, all wearing black and some wearing ski masks, running through yards, acting suspicious. They're currently on Capitol between 28th and 29th, if you guys want to check the area.
1: Copy.
0: 120, Adam.
1: 20, Adam.
0: 122, Adam.
1: Good.
0: Both cars make the fight, 3804 5th, 3804 5th Ave. It's going to be a Spanish-speaking female here. States that two men are fighting with a 72-year-old male, unknown clothing.
2: On the way, Adam.
0: Go ahead.
2: I'll start making my way today, please.
0: Copy. Can I show you assistant on the extrication?
2: Yes, please.
0: And can you also go to channel 3 for my partner?

0: Hola, alarma.
1: One Adam.
0: Can I get a case number, please?
1: Case is 24129-24129.
0: Copy, thank you.
1: You're welcome.

0: want to know.
1: Go ahead.
0: Can you go to channel 3 for my partner, please?
1: Yep, going to 3.
2: DP.
0: 140 out.
2: Case made. Retain.
0: Hey, copy.

0: One twin Fred.
1: Go ahead.
0: It is Traveler.
1: Yes, it is.
0: Talk to a witness who said that they were just passing by. They didn't try and go to any cars or anything like that. So what will be you two?
1: Copy, all cars are back in.

0: 133, Adam.
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2: Go ahead.
0: Both cars, 309 East Emma, 309 East Emma on the assault just occurred. Meet with Stephanie here. She's having issues with an Edgar Williams, a black male, black shirt, black jacket. Not supposed to be there. He smacked her in the face. There's a no contact order between the two of them. She refused medics.
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1: A female in custody could have a case number.
0: Thank you. You're welcome.
3: Where are we, Adam?
0: Go ahead.
3: You guys still on the phone with whoever's calling, or are you able to call them back?
0: We can try and give them a call.
1: Okay, yeah.
0: 133, Adam.
1: I think you're still on frame.
0: He was at the time of the call. I can call him back.
1: Copy, I'll be off.

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1: 44 Adam, show us the case made, we'll take it.
0: Copy, 44 Adam, 347 East Granger, 347 East Granger on the Virgin Progress. The U-Haul in the driveway, the previous tenant's there, he has broken in and is empty in the house. The neighbors, the callers, said he was evicted and it shouldn't be on the property. Looks like it is going to be a white male by the name of Charles, and this will be our fourth trip on this address today.
1: Copy. What were the other DPs?
0: Stand by.

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1: Copy, thank you.
0: You're welcome.
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0: 132 Adam.
2: Can you show me transporting one male to the shelter, please?
0: Copy.
3: Clear me assisted and I'll start for that incomplete.
0: Okay, would you like another?
3: I'll try.
0: Okay, mate.

0: 43 out of them.
1: 43 out of
0: them. Can I get a case number?
1: Yeah, case is 24,131. 24131.
0: Thank you.
1: You're welcome.

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1: 135, Adam.
0: I'm sorry, it's a case number, please.
1: Yep, case 24132-24132.
0: I got it.

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0: 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Copy.
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0: 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Black male has a baby, won't give it back to the mom.
1: Copy.

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1: 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No need to hold for right now.
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0: We have some trip notes. Advise 10A, we'll head for that domestic on Bancroft.
1: Copy. Trouble with psychosis or breaking assist medics on a psychiatric and 1900 Carpenter.
2: And I'm leaving the jail now. I can go.
1: And a card assist 10 out of a medics on a psychiatric 1900 Carpenter.
3: One away, Adam. I have a bit of mine. I can go.
1: Copy. 10 Adam and 8 Adam, 1900 Carpenter, on the psychiatric. You'll be assisting medics here. The 62-year-old male, sounds like he's in a lot of pain, says he's in psychosis. He'll be waiting out front with a couple security guards.
2: Copy.
3: Copy.

0: You go ahead.
1: I will advise on the welfare check.
0: I'm copy, thank you. 132, Adam.
2: Go ahead.
0: 136, Adam.
2: Good.
0: Both cars make the fight. Glover and Watchers. Glover and Watchers. It's going to be two females here fighting. One female's carrying a stick. It's going to be a white female, white shirt, black pants. Other female's going to also be a white female wearing a tank top. And there are two males out there just watching.

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0: I think that half the message.
1: Thank you. Go ahead.
2: I didn't hit that well for you yet. I can take 32 out of spot.
1: Copy. 32 Adam.
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1: Hey, Adam.
0: I'm going to go ahead and dismember my partner if this gentleman's in the back of the ambulance already.
1: Copy, turn, Adam.
2: Copy.

0: 132M. Advise if you'd like another, make the welfare check, 5209 Southwest 9th, 5209 Southwest 9th, check in here for a Joshua Anderson, 32-year-old white male, bald, black shirt, black pants, possibly behind the garages near a boat. Caller was his ex, says she's, says that he's been acting 96 and making vague suicidal statements.
1: Copy, I'll take another advice.
0: Thank you.

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1: Go ahead.
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1: Go ahead.
0: This incident's going to be at 3911 Glover.
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2: Who's at 3911?
1: That's correct, sir.
2: Don't worry, thank you.
1: You're welcome.

0: Wait, Adam.
1: Go ahead.
0: Hey, can you find out what hospital medics took this guy to?
1: Methodist.
0: Okay, thank you.
1: You're welcome. Go ahead.
2: Copy.

0: 445.
1: 445.
0: Let's see if anyone call me. This is a
1: We'll take a look.

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1: Go ahead.
0: We found a manager's phone number. Do you need us to call them?
1: Yes, please, until we can get somebody to come down here.
0: Copy.
1: Adam, you can disregard. We just got let in.
0: Copy, thank you.

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1: Hey, Adam.
0: This is the medics, and I can take that assist trip.
1: Perfect, thank you.

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0: I have a female in custody. Can I get a chase number, please?
1: Case is 24133. 24133.
0: 24133, thank you.
1: You're welcome.
2: One to the
1: Go ahead.
2: Does the caller want to meet?
1: Negative.
2: Copy, I spoke to Joshua. He said he doesn't need our help, he's not suicidal. I'll be advised, damn it.
1: Copy.

0: Call West Side Cars to break for a domestic fight, 6108 Tonka.
1: Get that and make inquiries with an arrest. We can go.
0: Copy. Make 6108 Tonka on the domestic fight. Caller's a neighbor, says the residents here are fighting. She thinks it's physical. Total of 4 people live there. Go ahead.
2: I'll take that return trip.
0: Thank you. Adam.
1: Go ahead.
0: Can you call the jail when you have a moment?
1: Yep, absolutely.

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1: Hey, Adam.
0: Thank you, Mario. You on a clear channel?
1: Yeah, channel 3 and standby, please.

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1: I'm pulling out of where yet?
0: Rodoyne and East Euclid with Paul Queen Mary, 957. Oh, sorry.
1: 20 out of mass traffic, East Euclid and Rodoyne.

0: 43 Adam. But you can clear that GPQ. They clearly heard me through the door and they turned it down. I'm 10-8.
1: Thank you.
2: I'm 40 Adam DP.
1: 40 Adam.
2: About it, isn't it?
1: Copy. Tony Adam, your welfare. Adam, your welfare.
3: 20 Adam, I'm good. I've got 22 Adam with me.
1: Perfect, thank you.

0: 147
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0: You can clear me from this entire confusion with a case made, and then copy a follow-up trip for me, please.
1: Go ahead.
0: Put me out at 1812 York, and then you just slide me like another car. It'd be great.
2: Three twenty-nine.
1: You want to assist 47 Adam at 1812 York?
2: Sure can. Come a little ways off.
3: Five or two.
1: Go ahead.
3: Disregard 29. I'll go.
1: Copy. 329.
2: All right. Thank you.

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0: 503.
2: Oh, wait.

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Copy.

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2: MC7.
1: Heavy assist 32 Adam, elemental 849 Army Post. 849 Army Post at the quick trip. Meet with a Jason here. He's called multiple times now. Same as people outside trying to kill him.
2: Copy.
1: Would you like me to borrow a central car? He seems to be very agitated.
0: I'll take another flight.
1: Okay.

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0: You've MC7 out in Memphis, and they come this week after now. You say he doesn't need any help, but he may call us, he walked away. But if he calls back, we'll respond to it.
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1: Is there a red pickup?
0: That's the one.
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0: Being around the county with a female, mileage is going to be 6.5. Could you have IVAN meet me in Polk County?
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0: 124 Adam. Can I have you check on the stalled vehicle? East 15th and East Walnut. It's going to be a red pickup in the lanes of traffic on 15th. No hazards are on.
1: Copy.
0: Twenty-seven, Adam.
2: 122, Adam. I'll take that for 24, Adam.
0: Copy, 24, Adam. You're back in.
1: I'm direct, thank you.
0: 127, Adam.
3: Go ahead.
0: Can you make this suspicious activity? 2914 Hubble at the Hilltop Tire Service there. Earlier caller was on his way to work and stated there's a truck here. The doors are wide open. No one's around it. Thinks someone possibly broke into it.
3: We're going.

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1: Go ahead.
0: 110, Adam.
1: Go ahead.
0: Both cars make the dispute. 1801 Hickman at Broadlawn's meet with security. They had a female patient that did some property damage there. They currently have her sedated.
1: Copy. Copy.

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1: Clear me advised in service.
0: Copy. Go ahead.
1: Did you let County know to potentially have the red team available as well?
0: Yeah, we'll give him a call.
1: Thank you.
0: You're welcome.
2: 503 Baker.
0: Go ahead.
2: While you're talking to the red team, let them know that she's a spitter, so if they have a mask, I'm sure everybody would appreciate it.
0: Gotcha.

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She'll be an Hispanic female, 5'1", 145 pounds, short brown hair, unknown clothing. Does have 96 issues. Left home in the area of Northeast 29th and Northeast 46th. By Grandview about an hour ago. No direction to travel. 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
0: 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Now his stall is going to be GOA.
1: 22, Adam.
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1: What's your ETA?
2: 2 minutes.
1: 30 out of meter.
0: I'm not, I'm sorry.
1: 2 minutes.
0: Copy that, thank you very much.

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1: Go ahead.
0: I had some trip notes. I made contact with the registered owner. He didn't want to come up check out his vehicle at this time, so just put me back in advice for now.
1: Copy. 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
1: Yeah, 40 Adam.
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1: Can you go to channel 3 for 43 Adam, please?

0: 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Go ahead. Can I get a case number?
1: Case is 24,135-24135.
0: Copy, thank you.
1: You're welcome.

0: What's that card of assist, Steve? I'm on a priority.
1: Six, Adam. We advise him to take it.
0: Joey.

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0: Advise if you'd like another, make the mental 849 Army Post quick trip. Meet with Jason, it's a return trip. People are back trying to kill him at the quick trip.
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0: 849 Army Post at the quick trip on the mental. 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
0: 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Southwest 2nd and MLK, George Paul Frank, 525. 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
1: 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Apartment 204. You're going to meet with Kathy. Says that people have been trying to break in her apartment all night. Has a 1096 history.
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0: One oh six Adam. Everything's secure here, you can clear equipment.
1: 213.
0: Adam DP.
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0: Show me about 21 mil to the ship.
1: 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Julian route where?
0: 1 mile to 1420 Mulberry.
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0: Child custody domestic, 6th and Clark. 6th and Clark. You're going to meet with Wanda. She'll be here in a black Impala, apparently. Black male with a beard. Kevin Gates sweater is walking around with the baby.
1: Got it.

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2: All right, sir.
1: Oh, I regret calling her back. 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She does not want to leave her apartment at all.
2: Does she want to give up the code to let us in?
1: 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Stand by.

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2: Could you try calling a taxi company and see if they could give Ashley a ride to 700 Northeast Horizon Drive in Waukee? 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
0: 10-4. And does she have a phone number that we can relay to them?
2: Unfortunately, she does, but she can't find her phone number. We tried calling it, and her phone somewhere. You can give them my phone number if they want.
0: Yeah, we'll look it up.
2: Copy. You can give either one of my phone numbers. It doesn't matter.
0: 10-4.
1: For Adam.
0: Go ahead.
2: We got let in. Could you remind me of Chattanooga apartment?
0: It's 204.
2: Thank you.
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0: /120 Adam.
1: Just in front of 3101 East 7th. With a silver Ford sedan, no plates, all of us.
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1: 138, sorry about that.
0: Go ahead.
1: I'll be clear from county. 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
1: Good.
0: Southwest 9th and Dart Way. County wants us to check the area for an 18-year-old Owen Russell. He's going to be in a 2005 Gold Trailblazer. Robert John Frank 441 is doing DoorDash and hasn't returned yet. Probably around, I don't know, maybe Taco John's, I guess. That's about the only place I'd be open. Taco Bell.
2: Copy.

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0: I'm out at Two Rivers Park, outside of bathrooms.
1: Copy.
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3: 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She'll be tonight.
1: Copy.
4: Forty-seven Adam.
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1: 5'10".
0: Probably out with one female. Help us.
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0: 1100 East 36th Court. Had a Mercy employee that left without finishing his shift, said he needed to leave, and they want to do a welfare check, see if he needs help with anything here.

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0: Any chance they gave you an ETA? We're running out of things to talk about.
1: No, we did call them, but they did not give us an ETA.
0: 10-4.
1: /144, Adam.
2: Back on the chair.
1: Thank you.

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1: Good.
0: We secured two and moved a female along. 10-4.
1: 10-4.

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0: Listed by 24 Adam with a few citations. 10-8.
1: 10-4. 144 Adam. Alright. We're taking multiple calls on this guy. He's apparently behind the check stand now. He's yelling, screaming, throwing things.
2: Yeah, we're on scene now.
1: 10-4. $143 Adam. Let me check for a reckless driver. He's 14th in court. It's southbound and the northbound lanes.
3: Copy.
1: $504 I'll lift the computers, right? It shows you kind of right in that area, too. He's about, he's 14th in court.
4: Yep, I'll check it.
1: Thank you.

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0: 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Just about a southbound high, that's a little red today.
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1: All right. Would you like a backup unit?
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1: Yeah, that's what he told us.
0: Copy. If you just want to go ahead and double tap that, Tree Branch did knock down some power lines. They're in someone's front yard, and they're not all the way in the street, but they can absolutely get hit by a truck or something.
1: Copy.
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1: 24 Adam.
0: Both units 2201 East 40th. 2201 East 40th. I go meet with Kay Lynch, so that her ex-boyfriend's here. He's trying to get stuff. And, it's 3:13 in the morning. It's Cody Baker, White Mountain, Red Chrysler 200.
1: Oh, yeah, I'm copy for both. Yeah.

0: Eastside units, fire rescue is responding to 3600 Kennedy Drive on a fall. They'll advise.
1: One 52.
0: Loud and clear.

0: 120, Adam.
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0: 124, Adam.
2: 124, Adam.
0: I thought maybe this was going to solve itself, but apparently not. Caitlin still wants to meet, but he did take off in his Chrysler 200 towards 4 Mile.
1: Copy.

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1: Go ahead.
0: Mid-American has arrived. I'll be tonight.
1: 10-4.

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0: Moved along 7 from here, 10-8.
1: Yeah, man.

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1: 5'10".
0: It was three more, Ethan Grand.
1: Ethan Grand, okay. You want another?
0: Negative, they're already moving.
1: West Side Cars Fire Rescue is responding to 3311 48th Street on a sick personal advice.

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0: 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I'm going to check here for a Nicholas, 18-year-old male that's stranded.
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0: Stand by your 108, Adam. Stand by 140, Adam. Units, have you assist public safety, 1541 8th Street, Moulton Elementary School, on a burglary in progress. They have a male that's trying to break through the window on the southeast side of the building. It's going to be orange jacket, blue pants.
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0: Only units responding to 1541 8th Street, Moulton Elementary School. He's supposed to be hiding behind the stairs, southeast corner.
1: Oh, no, wait, Adam, I got him.
0: All right, you want me to hold traffic for you? All right, only units, hold your traffic unless 1033. Sorry, I cut you off.
1: I have him sprawled on the ground.
0: Okay, we're going to hold traffic until you get another unit there, 1541 8th Street.
1: 8, Adam, no need to hold traffic, just give me one of the other guys who were here. Southeast corner, my car's in the middle of the road on 7th.
0: All right, southeast side corner of the building by the stairs.
2: Five one, we're out of them.
0: Coming.

0: 23
1: on. Patreon supporting a cooperative mail to the address and trip notes.
0: Copy. One twenty-two, Adam. Just checking your welfare.
2: 22, Adam, I'm good. I'm going to be leaving here shortly. Can I get one of you guys on three real quick?
0: Channel 3.
2: One for you, Adam.
0: One for you, Adam.
2: Is 108 Adam inside the school or are you outside the school?
0: One way, Adam. One way, Adam.
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0: 40 Adam wants to know if you're inside or outside the school.
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1: 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I want you to listen to a suspicious voicemail she got.
2: Yeah, if you have guys contact the county and see if it was them.
1: It's not going to be county. It's a scam.
2: Copy. Oh, yeah.
1: One way, Adam.
2: Take all those case numbers.
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0: Assist Fire Rescue, 3311 48th Street, 331148th Street. Originally came in as a sick person for a 66-year-old male that was having trouble urinating. Now they've got CPR in progress.
1: Copy.
2: I'm 33 out of DP.
0: 33 out of
2: them. This guy dropped off, so I'll back it out.
0: Copy.

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1: 120 Adam.
0: Third and Ovid Ave with a white Audi, no plates, all right.
1: Howdy, traffic stop, third and Ovid.

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1: Yummy.
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0: 140 at him.
1: What?
0: Standby 143 at him. Both units, 1625 22nd Street. It's going to be on an unknown problem. We're trying to get an interpreter on the phone, but it seems like no one has any idea what's going on. Something about there's a child outside, and that's all we can get.
1: Copy.

0: I'm on Baker.
1: You good?
0: I'm out in the 1600 block at 22nd with Iowa, Robert Queen Victor 193. It was leaving that 1625 22nd. Let's see what's going on.
1: Sorry.

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1: Good.
0: Is 124 Adam available?
1: It's on a suspicious information trip. 24 Adam.
2: I'm just leaving right now. He came through me. I've had some that's in all head over there.
1: 10-4. Let me put you on it.

0: 501. But I've got an overdose with CPR West. No one West or Central in service.
1: Thanks, Adam. We can go. Clarence assisted on the previous one.
0: All right, 6 Adam, 3636 Kingman, 3636 Kingman, 28-year-old male.
1: Copy.
2: I must be having computer issues. I tried going back in service and the computer didn't let me do it, so can you show me back in service, please?
0: Copy.

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1: Go ahead.
0: Could you attach Queen Nora Young 578 to NY 578 to a trip, please?
1: You copy?
2: Picker.
1: Go ahead.
2: Can you assign 40 Adam a case number?
1: Yes, case is 24,138,2413.
2: Okay, can you show me assistant on that one and I'll be interrupted in the overdose?
1: Copy. And for your 43, they do have a pulse now.
2: Copy.

0: 11-1 on MVP.
1: 1-1 Adam.
0: You can clear me assisted here, and then I can take the suspicious advice.
1: Well, I got a priority here. A known problem with a language barrier. 1611 Clark, we're working on getting an interpreter on the line. It's a female asking for police.
0: Copy.
1: Would you like me to start another for you?
0: I'm just now leaving Polk County, so it's going to be a little bit. I'll let you know.
1: Thank you.

0: Pablo and Baker DP. Show me assisted on this one. I'll head to backup 101 Adam until we get more.
1: Copy.

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0: Copy, thank you.
1: You're welcome.

0: 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We'll be following Medic 5 to Methodist Hospital for this victim.
1: How are you?

0: on the way out of DP.
1: Good.
0: This is by a lot of cops arresting me tonight.
2: Coming.
0: On the way out, also threw me on that suspicious number five.
1: You got it.

0: 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Standby 122 Adam.
1: Go ahead.
0: Both cars, 16. 1616 East 23rd Street. It's going to be on a domestic. You know, with the caller here, reference, it's mom's ex-husband, Jason Palmer. He's white male, no shirt on.
1: Copy.
2: On the way, Adam.
0: Good.
2: Could you do me a favor? You're going to hold the 17 and have her step up the front door.
0: Copy.
1: One oh one Adam.
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0: Joey.

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1: Of the 10-8 second service.
0: Very heavy make the sobering center. Meet with public safety, they found some drugs.
1: Okay.

0: Bueno, es.
1: John.
0: I'll take another one of those case numbers.
1: 24,140, 24140.
0: 24140, thank you.

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1: Yun.
0: I'll be backing up to the station to place items on property.
1: Kevin. Yeah,

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0: I'm clear within visual 55501, ending is 42.8.
1: Okay.

0: Missouri unit, that can back up 147 Adam with a Prairie 1 incomplete 911 call 970 E6.
1: Firefly,
0: copy 147 Adam.
2: Under X, sir.
0: Both units 970 East 6th Street. First call, didn't say anything. When we called them back, they answered and then just hung up.
2: I'm newly 504 and descending the first available central car.
3: 36 Adam, I'll go.
0: All right, 504, you're in.
2: Copy, thank you.

0: 47. I'm usually 504 in, assuming the first available central car.
1: 36 Adam, I'll go.
0: All right, 504, you're in. Copy, thank you.

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0: 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Just keep me on my current trip and I'll head that way. And you can disregard the south side unit.
1: Okay, 36, Adam. 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
0: 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Can you just put us back in for now?
1: Jimmy.

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0: We were assisted by 24 on advanced language skills. Sounds like nothing physical happened. Both cops are going to be separated for the night. I'll snuff out that case and you can quit. We're still advised.
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2: 130, Adam.
0: Both cars, 1701 Peyton. 1701 Peyton. You got an open line, lots of yelling and screaming between a male and female. 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Apparently, female is yelling and screaming at the male to stop hitting himself.
1: Run away.
0: I'm good.
1: Hey, can you remind me of my current case number, please?
0: 24140.
1: Perfect, thank you.

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0: This is Fire Rescue 1131 23rd, 1131 23rd Street. Got a female on the phone saying that, got a male here, it's not awake. You know, we're not sure if he's breathing, we're trying to get her to check. It says he, fell out of the bed.
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1: 20 Adam, copy for move.

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Cummins Road, number 229, on narcotic activity and a strong odor of drugs from this apartment.

0: Are there any Day East Side cars ready to go for a commercial alarm at 1711 Dixon?
1: 225 Adam, we're just getting logged in. We'll take that.
0: Copy, 1711 Dixon, drop is door, northeast door overhead.
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0: There is a key holder en route, white Toyota Tundra, 20-minute ETA.
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0: Both cars, Indianola and Army Post, Indianola and East Army Post, on a welfare check. Caller said a person is walking in the middle of the intersection, flannel and sweatpants, unknown if it's male or female. Another caller said it was a Hispanic female standing in the middle of the road, seemed confused.
1: Got me.

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0: 4400 Park Avenue, 4400 Park Avenue. Got a younger black male in his 20s wearing a dark hoodie with a hood up and dark pants standing on the south side of the building. Told the residents or asked the residents if they saw a male in a red ski mask and then said some strange things about how he will stay in the area to be on the lookout for their safety.
1: Copy.

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0: Copy. Are you going to stand by for the key holder?
1: Yeah, we've been sitting here waiting for him.
0: Copy.

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0: on. This is going to check, okay. 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
2: Go ahead.
1: And 35 Adam, you guys are in service. 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
1: Central Powers Fire Department's going to 732 18th, over.

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1: Go ahead, what's the problem?
0: Have you checked the area at 2733 Moyer? 2733 Moyer. Caller said there was a big flash outside the window, and now the power's out. Check the area, see if there's any trees down or a transformer on fire.
1: Yeah,

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1: DP. 225 Adam. 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
0: East 33rd and Douglas, East 33rd and Douglas, assist medics with a two-car accident. We've got one male that's injured so far. East I-Cars, medics, going to 2701 East 38th, Douglas.

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0: Well, first 3104 University, 3104 University at the Maverick on a black male, gray sweatshirt, blue jeans, loitering outside. He's been told to leave several times over the last few days. He's currently out front by the main doors. Meet with the manager.
1: Copy. 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
0: I'll take Crow for a passenger car with heavy front end damage and then case number, please.
1: Your case 24,141-24141. The Eastside Cars medics are going to 1256 East 23rd though.

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0: I need to be up central. I got some issues with my tires. I don't know which one is flat, but it's not showing it.
1: I'm sorry, I can't hear you.
0: I need to be headed central, please, for tire issues here.
1: All right, I'll put you out.

0: 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Southeast 14th on. More suspicious people, but came in as a silent. Three people sleeping on the southeast side of the property.
1: Got it.

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0: You're alert to the yard. Here they have not been notified. Got flashing lights at Southwest 24th and Park.
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1: 203 Adam.
0: Problem half took off. We advised the caller. That suspicious person also showed up here. He checks okay as well.
1: Copy.

0: Roland to dispatch.
1: Go ahead, Roland.
0: Again, it's 5060 working off duty at Mercy. Somebody has mentioned to me that there might be a power line or a line of some sort near the west. I would call it the main entrance into Mercy. Could you have somebody swing up there and take a look at it?
1: Heavy.

0: 242, Adam. Yeah, 46 Adam, I see he's not in service.
1: Sorry, are you calling us?
0: Nope, I was calling 42, Adam. 245, Adam. Adam.

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Eastside Cars, Fire Department's going to 1731 Cleveland, Illinois.

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0: Thanks.
1: You're welcome.
2: Rolling dispatch.
1: Go ahead, sir.
2: We've looked on the cameras up here, and we can't see anything. And Mercy One security is out looking as well. So at this point, I don't have anything further.
1: Copy. 245, Adam.
0: 245, Adam. My apologies. Go ahead.
1: I was going to have you go and check these wires at Mercy, but Roland can't see anything on the camera, and neither can the security there. So you can disregard.
0: Hello there, ma'am. Thank you. Appreciate it, Roland.

0: Angeles around.
1: Go ahead.
0: 16:25, 22nd. 16:25, 22nd. There's a Spanish-speaking female here. Apparently there was a domestic here in the middle of the night. There is a case in your trip. She went to another location and was told to have somebody escort here. Escort her here to go home. So I'm not sure if she's, I guess she's going to be waiting outside in her vehicle.

0: 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All of us.
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0: Copy. And Southside Cars Fire Department's going to 4615 Southwest 2nd. All of us.

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1: 232 Adam.
0: We advise to move along. Your mental, is that going to be the same Hispanic female that they were dealing with at Indianola and Army Post?
1: You know, unless you got a ride from Army Post and Indianola to Fleur, I'm going to assume not.
0: Copy. She might move faster on her feet. We'll take that.
1: Copy. 244 Adam.
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1: 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On a threat report, meet with Nathan.
2: Yeah.
1: 221 Adam. 2512 Dean Avenue, 2512 Dean Avenue. Meet with Sadie on a theft report.
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1: 245 Adam.
4: 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You can go 44 in. I'll take care of it.
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0: 4.7 mile marker, I-235 westbound on a two-car PDA. We'll call Highway Helper.
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1: Can you send for break through the vehicle?
0: I'm sorry, what?
1: Roadway 3rd to vehicle.
0: Okay, I apologize. All I can understand is the vehicle.
1: Burglary 3rd to the vehicle.
0: All right, are you asking for a case number?
1: Yeah, that was the first part of that was case number.
0: That's the part I missed. Your case 24143.
1: Got it. Thank you.

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1: 232.
0: We are UTL. We'll take the suspicious.
1: Copy, thanks.

0: 208, Adam. Hey, en route to your accident there, you might pass another one. You want to let me know if it's the same one or not. Caller says he's in a Ford F-150 and then the Chevy sedan.
1: Yeah, Travis pretty backed up out here. I'm trying to make it to mine.
0: Copy.
2: 222,
0: Adam.
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0: 206, Adam.
1: 206, Adam.
0: I'll have you do the accident, the 5.1 I-235 westbound. I believe 208 Adam is passing that now. He's trying to make it to his.
1: 208 Adam, I'm out with a F-150 and a Nissan Sentra. I'm going to take this one. Is there another one?
0: Yeah, I'll give 206 Adam the one that you were going to, the 4.7.
1: I'm out with the Sentra and F-150. Thanks.
0: Copy. And 206 Adam, you're looking for a maroon SUV, rear-ended a silver GMC truck.
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0: Can I get a hook here for a Nissan Sentra, heavy front end damage or disabled? And you said you started Highway Helper, correct?
1: Yes, I did. I started them for both the accidents. Which lane of travel are you in?
0: I'm in the second from the second slowest lane, I guess.
1: Copy.

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1: Yeah, MC5.
2: MC5.
1: 2810 Douglas. 2810 Douglas, number one. Meeting with Lisa here on a 16-year-old daughter who's having a rough morning requesting MC. 201 Adam's going with you.
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1: Chivo Vegano.
0: We haven't even met with Crow. I haven't seen him yet today.
1: Yeah, they're probably stuck in that traffic that you were stuck in as well.
0: Copy that. Traffic's starting to move a little better now, though.
1: Yep, I called them at 8:01.

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1: Hold it.
0: Copy.

0: 221 MDD.
1: 21 Adam.
0: Peace, Navy. Thanks for that.
1: Copy, thanks.

0: 245, Adam.
1: 225, Adam.
0: No, I was calling 245, Adam.
2: 245, Adam, go ahead.
0: Did you meet with Jasmine yet?
2: Yes.
0: Okay, was the one you met with a male? Because we're getting another call about a male named Jasmine in the lobby.
2: Negative. It's a female named Jasmine.
0: Okay, well, there's another Jasmine in the lobby. This time it's a male for the theft report.
2: Okay. I'm still in the process of dealing with this couple different issues here.
0: Okay.

0: 221 at me.
1: 221 Adam.
0: I'm advised on the snow damage accident. Question.
2: Yeah.
1: Copy. I'm 21 Adam. I'll have you take this, Parker.
0: Yeah.

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1: Good.
0: 28th and Grand on a stalled red Cadillac.
1: Copy.

0: Any Westside car that can assist, 206 Adam on a welfare check, 1735 6th Avenue.
1: 203 Adam, I haven't made this yet.
0: All right, 6th Adam.
1: Sorry.
0: 1735 6th Avenue, you're checking on a Samuel Renland, 26-year-old male here. He walked out of a long-term substance abuse treatment yesterday. His family said they received messages last night saying he was using again and they're concerned about it. No contact since last night.
1: Got it.
0: Eastside Cars, medics are going to 701 Riverview and 3330 East 25th, Elvis.

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1: Yeah, we.

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1: 21, Adam.
0: Spoke with the RSA Rancher Neuro. I'm back in.
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0: Ace Maiden Service.
1: Alright, I'll have you make this stalled vehicle here. It's been holding for a little while. 28th and Grand, 28th and Grand. It's going to be a red Cadillac. Caller's blocked and said another one is also, and then we can't get out.
2: Good.
1: 3220 Southeast 5th, 3220 Southeast 5th on a domestic fight. Got a black male, all blue clothing, choking a black female in a white top and black shorts. They're walking northbound. They were in front of this house. House is not involved. They have no idea where they live.
0: Captain.

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0: Go ahead, man.
1: Check 30th and Francis. 30th and Francis for a tree hanging low over 30th, causing traffic issues. We've also notified City Arts.
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0: It's going to be in the pharmacy at Hy-Vee. You're meeting with Janice on a half dispute.
1: How do you think?
2: Adam.
1: You can show me advice.
2: You see, the next one is another Jasmine out in the vestibule.
0: Yes, a male.
2: Copy that. Go and pull me on it.
0: Copy.

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0: 1207 Eastbound, 1207 Eastbound, number 35 on a runaway report, meet with Shanta.

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0: Can you put 617 and myself out at 555 5th on theft?
1: You said for an assist?
0: Theft.
1: Copy, theft.

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1: Go ahead.
0: 3221 4th, 3221 4th Street. Meet with Rachel on an assault report.
2: Howdy.
0: It's 208, Adam.
1: This gentleman needs a crow for a private. He's kind of high centered here.
0: Copy.

0: 35 Adam. Did you make your trip yet?
1: Yeah, but I can't find anyone here. I just checked the pharmacy and they don't seem to know what I'm talking about.
0: Okay. I'm going to actually bounce it back. I got a welfare check.
1: Got me.
0: 30 Adam. All right, both cars, 5015 Southwest 9th, 5015 Southwest 9th. Building C is in Charlie, apartment 87. You're checking here for a Tyrone Sivian. He's a male in his 30s. On Facebook with the caller saying he's suicidal, talking about hanging himself, and he just hung up. No history with this address.
1: Right.

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0: 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If we don't have it already, can we get a case number?
1: Two four one four eight.
0: Copy. Can we also get IDENT started for some photographs? We're 3216 Southeast 5th.
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0: Can you ask Hasty to check that guy's sweater pocket, make sure that he doesn't have a key fob on him?
1: Yep, 32 Adam Hasty.
0: Copy. How long? Can you ask him where he might have thrown it or put it?
1: 32 Adam Hasty. Did you copy 30? I'm sorry, did you copy Hickey's traffic?
0: I did, there's no key fob.
1: Hickey.
0: Copy. Tell Hasty where you might have thrown it.
1: I'll have you guys go to Channel 3. I gotta put some trips out.
0: What about that, going to 3?
1: 25 Adam.
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2: Can you tell Crow 2815 Grand is a better address, and I'll be in service, and I'm standing by here. 2815 Grand is a little bit hidden from the view, so.
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0: Westside Cars, got a report of reckless driving westbound 4200 block West I-235 is a newer black Range Rover, no plates, high rate of speed, flashing their headlights at people under broadcast 919.
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0: I'm going to have you guys go to Wells Fargo, 115 7th Street, 115 7th. We're going to be meeting with the ATM technician. I need you guys to stand by just for a little bit while he works on the machine quick.
1: Robin.
2: You're dwelling out.
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0: Two four one four nine.
2: 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Thank you.
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0: 235. Do we have any phone numbers for Tyrone?
1: Yeah, I believe there is one. Hold on.
0: Yeah, if we have one, can you try giving it a call? I'm not hearing any noise on the other side of the store.
1: Copy.

0: 235 Adam. I could hear him on the other side of the door. He's not wanting to come talk to me.
1: Copy. We have two phone numbers. We tried to call both. No answer.
0: Copy. I'll let you know.
1: Copy.
2: 232 Adam.
1: 232 Adam.
2: I take the wagon this way from an old mill.
1: 261. 3200 block of Southeast 5th for a mail to go, please.
2: Got it.
1: 32 Adam, do you have an exact address of where you're at?
2: 3216 Southeast 5th.
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0: 503 Charlie.
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0: Copy.
2: Two thirty-five, Adam.
3: 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This is approved by 503. We're going to clear out from here, let him to his own devices. If he's called back or has any other issues, we can come back out. But he's not wanting to come to the door, and he doesn't want police help this time.
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1: 235, Adam.
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1: And 504.
5: Copy that. Go ahead and send it to the
1: And 35, Adam, do you want me to hold traffic for now?

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1: 45 Adam.
0: Show me advised on several issues from that, and I can start towards to assist those cars there on that welfare deal. Excuse me, welfare deal until they advise.
1: Copy. And MC5, I'm going to have you head that way. 5015 Southwest 9th Building D is in David.

0: 235 Adam.
1: Can we take this to, we'll say, 4? And then can you maybe send us one more car? I'm going to be with 30 Adam outside. And can we have one person go back up to the room just to stay on that side of the door in case we do need to make entry for some reason?
2: Yep, 245 Adam is en route already. MC is also en route. All cars on 5015 Southwest 9th go to 4E, please. 504, I'm going to put you on it as well.

0: 203, Adam.
1: Right.
0: I'm going to have you assist Central, 6th and Center, 6th and Center. We've got a PDA. I'll send you another car, too, but we've got a PDA that is in the intersection here, and things are starting to escalate.
1: All right.
0: Any car that can back up 6th and Center on this escalating dispute over a PDA.
1: Julie, Adam, I'm ways off. You want me to get on there?
0: Yep, I'll have you assist. Thank you.
1: Okay.
2: One, Adam, I'm at MLK in Urbandale, Ingo.
0: All right, 10, I'm sorry. Alright, 622. I'm a lot closer, I can go. Okay. 1 Adam and 8 Adam, you guys are in service. Thank you.
1: Yeah, I'm copy.

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1: 4901.
0: Assist by 617, we tracked down the property and returned it for service.
1: Copy.

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1: 246 Adam.
0: I know 504 is busy. Can I get maybe 501 on channel 3?
1: Yep, channel 3, 501, Charlie.
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1: 203, Adam.
0: You can disregard 622.
1: All right, 622.
2: Copy. Perfect.

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0: 24152. 24152.
1: Everything?
2: 604.
0: 604.
2: Ma'am, I'll be in right for that trip on the south side.
0: Copy.
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0: Any car that can take a cardiac 4911 Southwest 19th. Any car that can take a cardiac...
1: DP.
0: 32, Adam.
1: I can't make an arrest. What do you need?
0: I've got a cardiac arrest, 4911 Southwest 19th. It's going to be room 407A, 84-year-old female.
1: Yeah.
0: Just so you know, it is DNR. They're not doing CPR.
1: Copy. 246 Adam.
0: 46 Adam.
2: 602 has graciously appeared and is taking our spot, so we'll be back in service.
0: Copy.

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0: Can we get the wagon to our location for a mail and the address out over the radio? I appreciate it.
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0: 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And I think you'll run away over the time. 2828 Raccoon, you're going to need to probably use language line for it.
1: Got it.

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0: I'm going to have you check between the 400 block of Southeast 14th and the 1200 block of Southeast 14th for some glass in the road and a large door maybe that fell off of a truck. We're calling City Yard. It's going to be in the southbound lanes.

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1: 8, Adam.
0: 42nd Chamberlain, 42nd Chamberlain. Got a male and female having some sort of dispute over pedestrian crossing, and someone almost got ran over. A lot of background noise.
1: Copy.
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2: 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I will play Queen Charles Adam 036, unknown occupants will buzz.
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0: Both first 2910 East Uni, 2910 East Uni at Easy Money Check. On a suspicious male that's urinating on the vehicle, stumbling around out in the lot, white male, orange and yellow hoodie.
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0: 24154, copy, thank you.
1: Twenty-four, Adam.
2: 22, Adam. Good.
1: I bounced out that trip for priority 3304 Second Avenue, 3304 Second Avenue. This is an Airbnb. Owner's calling, said his cleaner's here, and there's a male here not moving or responding. We asked if he was alive, and the caller said he didn't know. The caller speaks Spanish. Or the cleaner speaks Spanish and is on site right now.
2: Copy, thanks.
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0: 22, Adam.
1: You can disregard that yet. She's alive and well.
0: 224, Adam, you're in service. You want me to cancel medics?
2: I'll head back to that other trip.
0: I just took over. Which trip were you on?
2: The one at 2900 block of East University.
0: Copy. 22, Adam, do you want medics to keep going?
1: They're here with me.
0: Copy.

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1: Go ahead.
0: DOT's been notified. They don't have an ETA out there.
1: Okay.

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1: Can you let Anna know that I'm here to meet with her?
0: Copy.
1: Could you

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1: Transferring 1 to Bravo, starting mileage is 17. If dispatch or another officer could call to let them know we're on our way. I don't have his information.
0: Copy.

0: 604. 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
1: We have it in it. Are you going to call up here? Because we have it in the trip.
0: Whatever's easier for you, ma'am. If you guys want to call, it's fine.
1: We got it.
0: Got it. Thank you, ma'am.

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0: You can submit that to Spook App at Hy-Vee on Fleur.
1: Copy. Dirty Adam, it's going to be the warehouse on the south end of the building, I guess.
2: Copy.

0: 45, I'm sorry. I was trying to get my radio back over to the right channel. Go ahead.
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0: Eastside, medics go to 215 Euclid on a sick person at 1037. 232, Adam.
1: Good.
0: 2111 East Virginia. 2111 East Virginia, number 218 on a domestic. Me with the victim in the apartment office said she was assaulted by her boyfriend that's still in the apartment.
1: Yeah.
2: Two twenty-four, Adam. Is there anyone to meet with on this?
0: No, it was a third party call.
2: Copy UTL tonight.
0: Copy. 24, Adam, have you go to the 1700 block of East Aurora? 1700 block of East Aurora on a stalled semi blocking the roadways. Been holding a while.

0: 497.
1: Can you start me crow tow to my address for a tan Toyota Corolla, please?
0: Copy.
1: Thank you.
0: You're welcome.

0: 497.
1: 497.
0: You might have someone to include that in.
1: What was that, 497?
0: In someone's driveway.

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1: 501.
0: I sent you a message.

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0: I sent you a message.

0: 221, Adam.
1: 221.
0: Is there another car that counts as 221, Adam, on a dispute with a weapon, 3265 East Douglas? Is there a car that counts as 221, Adam, on a dispute with a weapon at 3265 East Douglas?
2: I'm always off, and I can go.
0: All right, both cars, 3265 East Douglas. There's a language barrier, but caller says there's a male armed with a knife making threats to kill people.
2: Copy, Beaver and Hickman.
1: 21 AM, Captain.
0: 502, Charlie.
3: .246 out, and we can go for the west car. We're a lot closer.
0: Okay, 206 Adam, you're in. 502 Charlie.
4: Go ahead.
0: You copy this dispute with a weapon, 3265 East Douglas on a male with a knife threatening people?
4: I copy.

0: 2-12-9.
1: Go ahead.
0: Do Eric get a description of the male with a knife?
1: We're trying. There's a language barrier.
0: Copy. What language?

0: 221 Adam and 246 Adam. Suspect is Andre, black male in his 30s with a purple or red jacket on inside the house.
1: Got it.
0: Which car?

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1: 245 Adam.
0: Hey, can I get a dispatcher on open channel for a phone call, please?
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0: Copy, thank you.
1: You're welcome.

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1: Yeah.

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0: Hear me out with the caller.
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0: 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He's unarmed. You can probably discard the other car.
1: Okay, 246, Adam.
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0: 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We got an open line on a female student that's screaming at staff on the first floor. They said to go to door number 9.
2: Copy, we're a ways off.
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1: T-25, Adam.
0: You got a couple angry parents' phone numbers in your trip that want to talk to you guys.
1: Okay.
2: T-24, Adam. Road's clear, I'll be telling you.
0: Copy.

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1: 497.
0: 1098, number please.
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0: Copy, thank you.
1: You're welcome.
2: Two thirty, Adam. Do you have any records of anyone calling in from the other party wanting to make an accident or hit run report this morning around 6:45 at Southeast 14th and Myrie around that intersection?

0: 246 Adam.
1: Go ahead.
0: Has the school called at all, or is it just Kayla?
1: I don't know. It's Kayla. She's very loud. Won't stop screaming. I think she's going to meet us at Southwest 12th and Loomis. She won't go to the office to talk to staff.
0: Copy.

0: Good day, Adam.
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1: Can you go to channel 3?

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1: Yeah, 232, Adam.
0: Okay, it's under wagon for now.
1: 24,157, 24,157. 261.
0: 61.
1: Major, 2111 East Virginia. 2111 East Virginia, number 218 for a mail.
0: Adam. 24, Adam. Yeah, we'll launch open.
1: I'll show you out.
2: Six oh four. Use your mail assist out here, clear from problems.
1: Copy.

0: 2-3, Adam.
1: Stand by, 244, Adam.
0: Okay.
1: Is there another car that can assist 244, Adam, on a fight at KC 600 East 14th?
0: 46, Adam, we're just about to drive past that.
1: Okay, I'll put you on it. 600 East 14th at the Casey's. Several juveniles fighting. Do you want me to keep 44 Adam going or just disregard him?
0: We'll let you know how bad it is.
1: Copy.

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1: Autumn. 232 Autumn. Can I get my case number one
0: more time? Oh, yeah, sorry about that. Case is 24,157, 24157.
1: Okay, thanks.
0: Welcome.

0: 46 Adam. Can you log some plates?
1: Yep, go ahead.
0: Ocean Henry Henry 351.
1: Is that all you got?
0: Ocean Union John 898. Ocean Adam Tom 047.
1: Copy.
0: He's getting into cars and leaving.
1: Copy.

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1: Unit 33.
0: Can we get the wagon to our office for an adult male, please?
1: 261.
2: 261.
1: You'll have another one at the NARC office as well.
2: Got it.
1: $246.7.
2: Got it.
1: Can you call up here for Carmen?
2: Yes.

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1: 32, Adam.
0: We'll take the wagon to this location for an adult male.
1: 30 en route.
0: Thank you.

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1: Air 9.
0: I think Air 7 and I assigned ourselves to that message trip at the same time. Can you let her know I already handled it?
1: Air 7.
2: Indirect.
1: Two oh six, Adam.
3: 206.
1: And 203, Adam.
4: Go ahead.
1: Oakhurst, 1310 6th Avenue. 1310 6th Avenue at the Bethel. We have a John in the front, was assaulted by a black male, black shirt, black pants, green shoes. Last seen going behind the Bethel.
3: Copy.
4: Copy, we're at 2 minutes now. You can just direct 27.
1: Okay, 206, Adam, you're in.
3: Okay.
1: AR-7.
5: What did you call me for? Can you tell me, please?
1: The message you attached to yourself on AR-9 already took care of.
5: This guy doesn't seem like that's what happened, so I was not unsure, so I will let him know.
1: Okay.
4: Forty-six, Adam. They've all departed. We'll be back en route to Lincoln.
1: Copy.

0: 22 MVP.
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0: Sorry, is the car wanting me on this?
1: No, crime alert.
0: All right, I'm checks okay. I'm available.
1: Hey, okay, I'm gonna send you a trip.

0: 25. My computer's not loading.
1: Okay, you'll need to call up then. It's an assist for detectives on 15E.
0: Copy.

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1: 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I'll be out with it. It's unoccupied.
0: Copy.

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0: Adam.
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0: Grab it, thanks.

0: to a way, Devin.
1: What?
0: And 201, Adam.
2: 201, Adam.
0: This car's 3407 Grand. 3407 Grand, number 112 on suicide threat, came in from Warren County. Need to check on a Lexus Smock here. Said some, left some concerning notes at work saying she was going to kill herself.
2: One Adam, all advise on it. Disregard 8.
0: Okay, 208, Adam.
1: Got it.

0: 225, Adam.
1: I copy that.
0: Copy.
2: 608.
0: 608.
2: Detectives are requesting I come up here and process it. Can you send them up here to process the vehicle?
0: Yeah. 94, Adam. Are you still on that last trip?
3: I'll be on the bunch of property for another 10-15 minutes.
0: Okay, let me know. I got one for you.

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1: 246 Adam.
2: We have arrived at Southwest Health and Loomis, but Kayla's nowhere to be found.
1: Yeah, I'll call her back.
3: She's 21 Adam DP.
1: 21 Adam.
3: We're still kind of lagging. We advised the best we could. Nobody here mentioned tonight. We're all okay.
1: Copy.

0: 246, Adam.
1: Good.
0: She doesn't know for sure, but she thinks she's at Southwest 9th in Virginia, if you want to check there.
1: Does she still want to meet?
0: Hell yeah.
1: Tommy, could you kindly let her know we're talking to school board about her situation first?
0: Copy.
2: Two oh eight, Adam.
3: Transfer signal 4, please.
0: I'll show you out. You're welcome.

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1: 221.
0: 200 block of Johnson Court. 200 block of Johnson Court on a stalled brown Chevy Colorado.
1: Copy.
0: 246, Adam.
2: We're still not seeing her, and no one's making themselves known. We talked to school board, we'll be UTL, unless she calls back in and wants to meet and has a location.
0: Copy. I'll show you in service.

0: 246, Adam.
1: God.
0: I wouldn't go too far. She's back on the phone.
1: Copy.
0: I don't have a location yet, so stand by.
1: Okay.

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1: MC5.
0: Transport complete. Ending mileage is 28 and I'm 10-8.
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1: 203 Adam.
0: Case number, I heard.
1: 24,158,
0: 24158.
1: Thank you. You're welcome. 246 Adam.
0: Is that McDonald's?
1: Yep, the old McDonald's.
0: Copy.

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1: 235, Adam.
0: Case number, please.
1: Adam, your case is 24,159-24159.
0: Thank you.
1: You're welcome.

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1: 203 out.
0: We got a male custody. We'll take the wagon.
1: All right, 261.
2: 261.
1: I need you at 1310 6th Avenue, 1310 6th Avenue for another.
2: Copy. We're going to drop these off at county first, then we'll head there.
1: Copy. You get the one from the NARC office.
2: Yes.
1: Copy.

0: 501.
1: If they want to transport, that's fine.
0: 203, Adam, if you want to transport, that's fine.
2: Copy, we'll do that. We'll let you know when we take off.
0: Copy, 61, you can disregard the west side.
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4: Rewrite.

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1: Go ahead.
0: Yeah, this lady has ran out of gas. 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I'm a step behind her. Can you check with Highway Helper? She claims that she called them and they were coming to assist her.

0: Highway helper doesn't normally go off the highway, but we'll double check.
1: Yeah, that's what I said, but she claims they said they would help her when she was close.
0: Yeah, highway helper has to be called through us, so I doubt that, but we'll

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1: go ahead.
0: Your dog is confined now at the library.
1: Copy, thank you.
0: You're welcome.

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1: Kind of what I figured. Thank you.
0: Welcome to Southside Medics, going to 505 Army Post. I'm Chest Pain on by the 1157.

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0: Got it. Thank you, ma'am.
1: You're welcome.

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Okay. 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
0: Southwest 12th and Porter. 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Assist medics.

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1: 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I'm sorry, 232 Adam. It sounds like it might be due to a high fever, just so you're aware. Copy.

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1: Thank you.
0: Anyone west that can break for a suicide threat, 4142 57th Street advice?
2: Joseph, yeah, if that checks okay, I'll go.
0: All right. 4142 57th. Caller has a mental health client here. I guess he had a rope around his neck, or still does. He also tried to get into the medication cabinet, wanting to hurt himself. I'll have someone else go with you.
2: Copy.
0: Anyone that can assist 206 Adam on a suicidal person, 4142 57th?
2: 42 Adam, I can go.
0: Copy, I'll show you on it.
2: Thanks, okay. I'm going to start that way.
0: Copy. MC5. Having got a 4142 57th. 4142 57th on another suicidal guy, also with a rope around his neck, wanting to hurt himself.
3: I love that for me. Copy.

0: Any of us out that can break for a person down 4265 Southeast 16th?
1: 232
0: Adam.
1: 32 Adam. We assist medics here. We'll head to that.
0: All right, 4265 Southeast 16th Street. Person slumped over in a white minivan.

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0: 1361 York, 1361 York, number 4. Meet with the caller here on a harassment report.
1: Captain.

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0: East 14th and Mattern, East 14th and Mattern. Caller states there's a white male, bushy hair, black ribbed t-shirt or tank top, dark pants, carrying some sort of rifle or long gun, pointing it up in the air. Or if he didn't see it pointed at anybody, and he wasn't making any threatening moves.
2: Five with you,
0: Charlie.
2: 5 with you, Papa.
0: Thank you.
3: Joseph Adam.
0: Joseph Adam.
3: Yes, we are 43. This is a group home. He's got an extension cord wrapped around his neck. He's detained in handcuffs.
0: Copy. MC5 direct. Sorry, no, can you repeat? Extension cord wrapped around his neck, but he is detained in handcuffs. It's a group home. Copy.

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1: 612.
0: I'm out here at County Soccer Field, and there is a stray dog running around out here. If I could have animal control, come help me try and corral it.
1: AR-7.
2: AR-7.
1: County Soccer Field. It's going to be 2600 Hartford for a stray dog that's running around. If you could assist 612.
2: I try.
1: Okay. And 612, what kind of dog is it?
0: Yeah, I'm not sure. It looks like a mix.
1: Copy.

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1: 230 Toronto.
2: Gentlemen, check. Okay, it's just taking a nap. Back in.
1: Copy.

0: 22.
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0: 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He's in the front yard. I'll get you an address here in a second.
1: That'll be 25, Adam.
0: Appears to be a BB gun, I'm not for certain. East 14th and Jefferson.
1: Copy, East 14th and Jefferson. Appears to be a BB gun, but not sure. Do I need to hold traffic?
0: No.
1: Copy.

0: 17-11, he's 14. He dropped it. I think it's a really good.
1: 17-11, he's 14th copy. And you said it is a BB gun?
0: Yeah, stand by for a second.
1: All right, standing by. All right, all cars, we're going to hold traffic for 222 Adam, East 14th, 1711 East 14th.
2: 728, what traffic? I'm out here with him.
1: Copy, 728. You said resume traffic.
2: Yeah, I'm out here with him.
1: Copy.

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1: 245 Adam.
0: Can you show me what the case may mean? Do you have a loss available?
1: I'll show you.
0: Thank you, ma'am.
1: You're welcome.

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1: 24, Adam.
0: I'm out with 22 Adams, 25 Adams. You can disregard that.
1: 225 Adams, you're in service. Copy.

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0: 14:30. I was on my phone with Christina.

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0: You can disregard animal control. You resisted my efforts and went off into the woods, so let's try and catch up with you.
1: AR-7.
2: Correct.

0: 21, Adam.
1: 221.
0: Quilla's on the phone saying that Problem Path has returned.
2: Yeah, he just struck the corner.
0: What was that, 21, Adam?
2: Just around the corner.
0: Howdy.

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1: 44, Adam.
2: Yeah, they told him, meet me by your car.
1: Copy.
0: 235, Adam, GP.
1: 235, Adam.
0: Jason 8, I'm 10-8. Do you have a signal 4 available south?
1: I'll show you out.

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1: Hey, we're going to be in Rutherford Oblongs with one. I will be following 206 up.
0: Copy.
1: Could you please let them know they're on our way?
0: Will do.

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1: Go ahead, Roland.
0: Again, it's 5060. I'll take the case number for assault at 1111 6th Avenue.
1: Roland, your case is 24164, 24164.
0: Copy. Show me a case made, please.
1: Copy.

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1: 501.
0: Permission to hold a dispute trespass over the time. No one in.
1: Hold it first. Hold it first.
0: Copy. Heather Kerr on there.
2: 222 MDP.
0: Go ahead.
2: Assisted by 728 and 224 Adam, we advised on gun safety. B10-8.
0: Copy.

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0: Team clears with an arrest, and we'll take that trespass.
1: Copy. Two oh one Adam. 2008 6th Avenue on a PDA in the parking lot.

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1: 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Five for Charlie.
2: Good.
1: Got a hit and run report south over the time of just the two men in.
2: Yeah, first go.
1: Copy.

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0: Copy.

0: 232, Adam. Southeast 14th Street at Hy-Vee. Caller said on the side with the propane tanks, there was a female hitting a couple kids. No.
1: Yeah,

0: 497.
1: 497.
0: Can you take a Parker?
1: Yep.
0: All right, I sent it to your computer.
1: Copy that. Thank you.

0: most rail.
1: 203 Adam.
0: You need a 17 meet with us?
1: Yeah, we'll call him.

0: 203, Adam.
1: Hello.
0: He left because he waited too long. He's going to call his associate in a yellow jacket to come meet with you.
1: Copy. Yeah, this is all a civil issue. We've dealt with this last week. They need to file eviction paperwork. We can relay that to them.
0: Copy.

0: 242, Adam.
1: 242, Adam.
0: I have a case number, please.
1: Your case is 24,167, 24167.
0: Everything.

0: 21 round, repeat.
1: 21 out of.
0: There's nobody harassing him. Neighbors coming. That's what I expect.
1: Debbie.

0: 232, Adam.
1: 232, Adam.
0: Any more calls?
1: Negative.
0: We are UTO.
1: Copy. Are there any downtown cars that can break for a fight at Southwest 5th and Tuttle? Any downtown cars that can break for a fight at Southwest 5th and Tuttle?
2: /246, Adam.
1: Go ahead.
2: Break me from lunch, but I'm a one man now.
1: Okay. Anyone else that can assist?
0: 232, Adam, we can go ahead as well and help them.
1: Copy, Southwest 5th and Tuttle. Large group fighting just south of here. Caller says about someone maybe having a knife. A blackmail, but there's no other description and no verification.
3: Yep.
2: Copy.
4: I'll be PRU today. I'll take that fraud report in the lobby.
1: Everything.

0: 504.
1: 504.
0: I'm over here in the area of South with Smith and Tuttle. Where direction are they moving?
1: It just says large group just south of here fighting.
0: Okay, I'll take it.

0: Dispatch Animal Control. There's a sick on the screen.
1: Oh, yeah.

0: 246, Adam.
1: Go ahead.
0: We're not seeing anything. I can clear it.
1: Copy. All cars are south of Stiff and Tuttle are in service. 46, Adam, I'll put you back out.
0: Copy, thanks.
2: $5374.
1: Go ahead.
2: Can I have a case number, please?
1: Case is 24168-24168.
2: Thank you.
1: Welcome.

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1: 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Southeast 14th and Gratis on a PDA that's over the time.
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1: Yeah, I'll show you.
0: Okay.
1: /342
2: Direct on the notes.
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0: With an ETA on the man in the yellow coat.
1: Nope.
0: Copy, you can just show us in, and then if they call back, I'll just take a message and I'll call them.
1: Copy.

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0: 3800 Merle Hay. 3800 Merle Hay. You'll be meeting with Ed. Got a guy that left that they want trespass. I'll find out where he's going to be. He's going to be in their main office.

0: 321.
1: 321.
0: And 323.
2: Go ahead.
0: Look, there's 1212 East 33rd Court. 1212 East 33rd Court. Third hand call, assisting medics on an unknown problem. Caller received a call from her husband saying he found the daughter downstairs, unknown life status.
1: Copy.
2: Copy.
1: We're 2 men today, man. We can go for them. You can log in now.
0: Okay, 322. Just so you know, Dad's on the phone now saying that his daughter is dead and to hurry up.
1: Copy. Just keep those other two cars on it.
0: Copy. 21 and 23, are you guys direct?
2: Direct.
1: 724. What was that address?
0: 1212 East 33rd Court.
1: Okay.
0: All cars going to East 33rd Court. Dad was not cooperative on the phone, just kept screaming.

0: Joey Adam, I think I got the gist of this. Do you want me to take that one?
1: Well, there's some arguing going on whether it's a death notification or not. To me, it's just telling her to call them, but I guess take it if you want.
0: That's what I was kind of... Give the message to Christina, correct?
1: Yep. You don't have to do the notification, just tell her to call the nurse.
0: All right. And out.
1: Copy.

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1: Go ahead.
0: Has a message in your trip.
1: Perfect, thank you.

0: 2-1 Adam.
1: 2-1 Adam.
0: Can you show me the exchange, and then is there a chance for lunch?
1: I'll show you out.

0: 323.
1: This is a DOA. Could we get a case number?
0: Yeah.
2: 24171.
0: What do you think it was? 334. 334. Nick Ballmer, 5101 Southeast 14th Street, on a hit and run report.

0: 5349.
1: Go ahead.
0: Was there a hit and run report at Walmart?
1: Yeah, I was told you guys aren't supposed to take them.
0: Yeah, you can keep the patrol car coming, because I don't have a computer, but I'll head out there. What's the vehicle description? Try to start getting some info.
1: Colors in a black Ford Escape, west end of the parking lot.
0: Okay.
1: .342.
2: Case number, please.
1: $24,172. Thank you. You're welcome. Westside Cars got a report of a reckless driver on I-235 around 31st Street, head westbound of the Frito-Lay truck all over the road. And a broadcast
3: 323. Could you have on-call narcs give me a call, please?
1: Copy.
0: Five, three, four, nine.
1: Go ahead.
0: Hey, did the 17 give you a row number or anything?
1: No, I don't see that. There was some sort of language barrier.
0: Okay. I'll look around.

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1: All right.
0: I mean, make 6705 Southeast 5th, 6705 Southeast 5th, number 207. You're checking on a Richard Weiskopf, 64-year-old male. He was at the doctor's this morning and scored very high on his depression screening, and when they tried to talk to him about it, about getting some mental health help, he got upset and left their office. No specific suicidal threats, but depression and talking about needing help.
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1: Can you hear me?

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1: Go ahead.
0: Sounds like it actually happened on Southeast 14th Street. Suspect vehicle is an orange Ford SUV. License plate, Nora Robert Victor, 658. Occupied by two, possibly Hispanic, teenage females. Sounds like they got out, gave a phone number, and she said that she's going to call the cops. They skedaddled.
1: Okay.

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1: Go ahead.
0: He's made, and then I'll take that. Vandal report that's holding.
1: Copy.

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0: Advice to a trespasser, be back in.
1: Copy. Dispatch to Detective Peterson. Dispatch to Detective Peterson.
2: 7:45, he's on the phone. Who does he need to call?
1: Call dispatch, please.
2: Copy, I'll let him know it'll be a couple minutes.
1: Copy.

0: 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Who did you need to call?
1: Call dispatch, please.
0: Copy, I'll let him know it'll be a couple minutes.
1: Copy.

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0: I left her a voicemail, but you jail for now. I'll take that fraud report in the 2.
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1: Yeah, I'll show you out.
0: Got it, thanks.
1: You're welcome.

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0: 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The number does not seem to be working for me.
1: Heading.

0: Any Westside cars able to brake for domestic flight 2928 Brattleboro? Alright, anyone that can assist 346 on a domestic flight 2928 Brattleboro? Both cars 2928 Brattleboro meet with a female. Her grandson is being beat up by a white male named Casey.
1: Copy 14 MRE.
0: Go ahead.
1: Okay, can you start, please?
0: 24,173, 24173.
1: Thank you.

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1: Dave and Tom, 26015-3913.
0: Thank you, ma'am.
1: You're welcome.

0: 325.
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0: 221, Adam. 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Both cars 1500 East Fleming. 1500 East Fleming on a domestic. Caller said Tony Smith just showed up here, tried to kick in the door, ran away from Bridges, I guess.
1: Okay. 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

0: 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Go ahead.
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1: Yeah, I copy you. I'm struggling right now.

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1: Can I get a case number, please?
0: 24174. 24174.
1: Copy, thank you.
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1: 304 Adam.
2: Is FD still looking for cars to go with them on that trip down on 45th?
1: They were just going to, well, the dispatcher was going to advise because they didn't have anyone in. You can head down there if you'd like.
2: Yeah, I'll head that way, and I'll advise on it.
1: Copy, thanks.

0: Care five. Care five. 2814 Douglas. 2814 Douglas, number 12, welfare check. Caller is the home health nurse who is not on scene. Want us to check on Muhammad, a 70-year-old male who hasn't come in for his appointment on Monday and they can't get a hold of him by phone. Copy. Before Adam.
1: Go for him.
0: FD doesn't need you.
1: Copy. I'm not too far from O'Hare, so I'll turn around and head to that suspicious person.

0: No. And he said, Carl, I can break for China. How long you could? Can I have a tea, Charlie?
1: Five or two.
0: I got a China East with nobody in. You want me to break or borrow?
1: Yeah, that's fine.
0: $3.45.
1: Go ahead.
0: And $3.47. $3.47.
2: $3.45 and $3.47.
0: I'll have you go east for China, Euclid and Hubble. Caller's going to be in the vehicle there waiting. She said that a 12-year-old in a red hoodie, black shorts jumped out of the vehicle and is running eastbound. Caller's going to be in a white van.
1: $3.45, copy, Southwest
3: Memphis. Copy. Are they attempting to follow this child, or are they just going to sit there?
0: She's following him, but she's not very cooperative.
3: Copy.
1: $3.44. It looks like the problem have called you guys. Do you happen to have his location?

0: grandson that wants to go check on his
1: family. Okay, this is going to be a different grandson.
2: Copy. Can you check with 346 if problem has to be on scene? I'm UT in the Loral here.
1: 346.
3: No, he's not on scene. His name's Casey. He's got reddish brown hair that's curly around his ears. He also will have a beard. He's wearing, he took a shirt out with him, but he's wearing either jeans or sweatpants right now.
1: So he's got no shirt, but he's carrying it with him?
3: Longer hair.
1: Does he have long hair, 346?
3: His hair is around about his ears.
1: 344?
2: Copy. I think I saw him at the Maverick, the bus station near Maverick. I talked to him.
1: Copy.
4: 47.
1: 347.
4: I just saw a 99 subject at Southwest 5th and Tuttle. I'm going to be behind him. Ocean Henry Boy, 548.
1: Okay, anyone close to Southwest 5th and Tuttle that can assist 347?
4: 47, I'll advise.
1: Three forty-seven, did you say you'd advise?
4: Yes, I will.
1: Okay, 346.
3: I can tell my partner that his name will be Casey.
1: 344.
2: I will confirm.
4: 47, I haven't detained.
1: What was that, 347?
4: I haven't detained.
1: Copy. 246, Adam. I forgot you're a one man now, so hang on. 245, Adam.
5: Go ahead.
1: Both are 6 and Locust. 6 and Locust. Deputy was flagged down saying that people are trying to fight there on the corner.
6: Okay, copy.
5: Go up and roll.
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5: 36.
1: 6808 Chaffee. 6808 Chaffee, number 1 on Suicide Threat. Me with Susan, her 20-year-old daughter, is threatening to take her mom's gabapentin.
5: Copy.
2: Three is 44. It's not going to be.
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0: Can you put me out at the temple on Locust? 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Got a male sleeping, homeless encounter, health advice.
1: Cop.
0: 347 DP.
1: 347.
2: Oh, he just got out of court and has the paperwork showing his warrant has been cleared. So you can clear me advised and I can go back towards China.
1: Copy.
3: 203 Adam DP.
1: 203 Adam.
3: We advise the guy here, he's moving along. We'll take the suspicious in the 12.
1: Copy.
3: Go ahead.
1: And 347, caller's talking to this kid at Easter Heath and Douglas now, but he's refusing to get in the vehicle.
3: Coming. 336.
1: 336.
3: Mobile crisis available.
1: Yeah, MC5. Dispatch mobile crisis. Dispatch any available mobile crisis unit. Alright, 336, not getting an answer. They look available, so I'll see what I can do.
3: Copy, thank you. 328.
1: 328.
4: Did you let my partner know I'm stuck behind the train when you put...
1: Yeah, be 221 Adam.
3: 221 Adam.
1: Your backup's going to be delayed by a train.
3: Gabby, that's okay. If something happens to UPL and to the electric thing, I'm going to check the area real quick.
1: Gabby, 328 direct.
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0: Copy, can you start out again for me?
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1: You're the only one I see logged in right now. 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
1: Having 328.
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0: Dispatch Animal Control. There's a priority 2 stray on the board. Okay, 1421.
1: 328.
0: 328.
1: I'll advise on the mental on the 23.
0: Copy.

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1: Copy and route.
0: Three forty-five.
1: Hey, I'm not seeing them here. Can you give them a call back and see where they're at?
0: Copy, can do.

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0: Please put this back on the board. No answer on callback times 2. And then I'll take that LMV that's holding for me.
1: Copy. I'll show you on it.

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1: Gerard, thank you.
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1: Correct.

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1: 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Sent you an assist trip, 802 East County Line Road, 802 East County Line Road, if you could read your trip notes for further.

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0: 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Showing you on an accident, unknown injuries, 4100 block of Hubble, 4100 block of Hubble. Call on the line, says they were involved in an accident, is injured. It's going to be a Jeep and Ford Explorer with the airbags deployed.
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SI Courage, copy of broadcast over Reckless, 3712 Southeast 14th, 3712 Southeast 14th. It's a black Honda, license plate Nora Young King 926, with a newborn and not in a car seat, last seen northbound on Southeast 14th. 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

0: 336.
1: Right.
0: Sorry, did you say that they were transporting themselves on your previous trip, or was MC transporting?
2: Yeah, they're going to be transporting themselves.
0: Copy.
2: 328 DP.
0: 328.
2: I advise, will be tonight.
0: Copy.

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0: 323.
1: Can I get back for a middle-aged female? She's completely adjusting.
0: Copy. Is she alert, conscious, and breathing?
1: Yes.
0: Copy. We'll get him started.

0: 3:45.
1: I'm going to be transporting this juvenile to the Ellipsis downtown. Starting mileage is 8.6.
0: Copy. Care 5 DP. Care 5. Welcher, complete. He is fine. We are back in service. Copy.

0: 346.
1: 346.
0: Can I get a case number, please?
1: There's already a case number assigned. Do you need a second one?
0: No, I'll just take the one. Can you give it to me, please?
1: Copy. Yeah, it's 24,175, 24175.

0: 33 DP.
1: Standby 346, did you copy your case number?
0: Three forty-four, go ahead, I'm with him.
1: Making sure he copied the case.
0: Yes.
1: Copy, 330.
0: Eight guys out here tonight.

0: 342.
1: Go ahead.
0: And 246, Adam. Both cars showing you on an intox. 640 Southwest 9th, 640 Southwest 9th at the Taco Bell. Called in by staff. Said there is a intoxicated black male wearing a blue plaid shirt and blue jeans that's passed out in the lobby, refusing to leave.
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0: Clear me assistant, I can take the trooper. Copy 246, Adam.
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0: Hey, is there a one man that could assist me? Could you build me a public assist? I'm at East 4th and East Elm.
1: Stand by.
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0: I'm going to show you assisting medics on a PI, Southeast 14th and East Bell. Southeast 14th and East Bell. It'll be a Chevy Silverado and a gray Nissan Altima. We took another call from someone saying they needed an ambulance and hung up.

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0: Those cars showing you on a welfare check, 42nd and University, 42nd and University. Care 5 advisor is a taller white male with a baby in a stroller standing on the corner here and is concerned for the child's well-being.
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0: 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Three 36. And MC5.
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0: Both cars showing you assisting medics on a sick person, 5815 Southeast 27th, Unit 320, 5815 Southeast 27th, Unit 320. 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He is a 76-year-old male, alert, conscious, and breathing, blood pressure issues, and has been combative.
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0: 328
2: 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All right, the lead 10-8, I take the theft report.
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1: 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I'm going to meet with Paul in a green Ford Explorer. Other vehicle is a black or orange 98 Tahoe. There is another accident nearby that's not related to this one.
0: Copy.

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1: Alright.
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0: Both cars showing you on a domestic 2136 Lion Unit 1, 2136 Lion Unit 1. Caller is out of state or out of city. Advises that there is a male and female living here that currently have an active NCO.
1: Copy.
2: Copy, Rob.
0: Dispatch to animal control.
3: What's happening?
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0: Let me show you on this mental with 308 5610 College Avenue, 5610 College Avenue. Me with Andrew having some 96 issues today.
1: Copy.
2: Two thirty-two Adam. Can you show us back in?
0: Copy.
2: Fifty-three seventy-four.
3: Can I have a case number, please?
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1: Copy.

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0: 347. I can start for that to match your property.
1: Copy. I'll show you on it. Do you want another?
0: I can go ahead.
1: Copy. 344.
2: Go ahead.
1: I'll show you back in. They did a driver's exchange themselves.
2: Copy.

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1: Copy.
0: I'm not seeing caller. Can you give a call back here? See you there.
1: Can do.

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0: Got no answer on callback.
1: Copy that. Are you tail 10-8?
0: Copy.
2: Three 36. Where's your domestic today? We go domestic.
0: Copy, it's all yours.

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1: And C5.
0: Can you clear me as disregarded?
1: Copy.
2: Three twenty-eight.
1: For theft. Did you need a case number?
2: Sorry, my radio is. Yes, I need a number for theft, please.
1: Copy. Your case number is 24,179-24179.
2: Okay, thank you.
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0: 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Thank you.
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0: 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I'll take the half domestic and the 23.
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1: Showing you on this PDA, Guthrie Avenue and the I-235 westbound off-ramp. Guthrie and I-235 westbound off-ramp. There's a dump truck that took out a sign here on the ramp. They're going to be in the travel portions of the lane.
2: Copy. Has highway numbers been notified?
1: Yes, they have been.
2: All right, appreciate you.

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1: 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The case, I'll go.
0: Copy. 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
0: 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We're going to be on 31st, closer to Ingersoll, actually. Me with Craig, the Toyota Tundra versus Ford Explorer.
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1: Can I get a second case number, please? And then I'm going to be transporting this guy to the address in the trip notes.
0: 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Your second case number is 24182-24182.
1: Copy. Thank you.
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0: He just made an outtake that message for any officer.
1: Copy, I'll show you on it.

0: 321 DB.
1: 321.
0: It's going to be a UTL for now. I'll back to that after domestic.
1: Copy, I'll shoot you back on it.
2: Ninety-nine, Adam. Assisted, 10-8.
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1: 3:45.
0: 3:45. So we'll be at the 3 westbound exit. We'll need to get Proto out here. It'll be for a dump truck that damages to his front tire. But we'll have to find that to pick it up. He was an empty load, so it's just whatever's going to be cleaned up from the grass in the stream. That's it.
1: Copy.
0: I'm going to chase number, please.
1: 325, your case number is 24,183,241,83.
2: Copy, thank you. You're welcome. 328. Did I get a dispatcher on another channel? For my degree.
1: Yeah, channel 3.
2: Okay.
0: 325.
1: Personally, how big is the dump truck?
0: Uh-huh.
1: 325, 10-9.
0: It's going to be 34,000 pounds.
3: Class A record.
0: It's going to be a Class A record.
1: Copy.
0: Thank you.

0: 336.
1: Can I get a case number and a patrol camera, please?
0: Case number is 24,184-24184.
1: Correct, thank you.
2: MC9, VP.
0: MC9.
3: 342.
2: Assist the 10-8.
0: Copy, 342.
3: Sorry, case number?
0: Case number is 24,185-24185.
3: Copy, thanks.
0: You're welcome. 344.
3: Go ahead.
0: And 345. Both cars showing on this domestic 800 block of Virginia. 800 block of Virginia. We'll be meeting with Cynthia. She's been following her 15-year-old. She's been having some issues. She'll be in a blue Equinox. Her 15-year-old son's name is Alan Larry, a white male wearing a red and blue hoodie with blue joggers. Last thing going westbound.
3: Copy.
2: Five ten, David. If you attach me to that as well, I'm not very far.
0: Copy.

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0: 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Maybe me with the mail caller. There was a bit of a language barrier.
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0: You get a call about a stalled motorcycle on 235.
1: Negative.
0: It's westbound about 4100 block on the fast shoulder.
1: Copy.

0: any central cars available to brake and assist. 347 on an unknown problem. 3131 for dry as advised.
1: 346, you can bring me casemates, Tanner, also.
0: Copy, 347.
2: 347.
0: Both cars showing you on an unknown problem at 3131 Fleur Drive. It's a phase 2 location from a 911 only phone. A female on the line saying, no, I can't, and then hung up.
1: Do you have an update location for the 17th?
0: Negative. Would you like us to try and give her a call?
1: Yes, please. Thank you.
0: Copy.

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0: I found the male. He's in the 3100 block of Southwest 12th, walking southbound towards Park.
1: Copy. Male's going to be in the 3100 block, Southwest 12th, walking southbound.

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0: Copy, 361.
2: 61, Greg. You said ARL, right?
0: Yes, that's correct.
2: Cop will be en route.

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1: 5374.
0: I advise and I can take that harassment report in the 8.
1: Copy, I'll show you on it. Thank you.

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1: 502 David.
0: I have a hit and run reported over the Time West. Only the two man in. Permission to hold.
1: Yep, hold it, that's fine.
0: Copy.
2: Three 21 GP.
0: 321.
2: Advised. 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
0: 322.
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1: 5374.
0: Can I have a case number, please?
1: Case number is 24,187-24187.
0: Thank you.
1: You're welcome.

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1: 347.
0: It's a 911 only phone.
1: Yes, it was.
0: Copy. I'm not seeing anybody here that appears to be in stress, and nobody's flagged me down in the area.
1: Copy. 346.
2: In traffic.
1: Copy. I can show you both back in UTL.
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1: Copy. /346 and 347, I'm going to show you on this domestic instead. 926 Oak Ridge Drive, Unit 1, Building 308. 926 Oak Ridge Drive, Building 308, Unit 1. Meeting with Larissa. She's having issues with her daughter. Black female that's been acting, erratic, causing issues. We did take a call from who I believe is the daughter, 16-year-old black female who is sitting in a gray Jeep outside, says the female, the other female involved, spit on her, broke her corridor, and climbed through the apartment window.
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0: Showing you on this spec report, 6000 Southeast 14th, 6000 Southeast 14th at Menards. I'm going to meet with Tim at the front desk.

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0: 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We'll be in Red Sierra. Perfect. Full county.
1: Copy. I'll show you in row.

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1: Yeah, no problem.
2: Three twenty-eight DP.
1: 328.
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1: Copy. 321. I show you on this PDA, 12.5 mile marker of I-235 westbound, 12.5 of I-235 westbound, held in by a passerby, said there was a white station wagon, lost control, and hit the median, didn't see any injuries.
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3: I'll be en route to the address in a trip note with a cooperative female juvenile salty mileage on the 80.
1: Copy.
4: Five ten David. I'll be following 344.
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5: 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Show me back in the system, please.
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1: 502 David.
0: Go ahead and show me my accident on 235. I'll go assist with traffic if needed.
1: Copy. 321.
2: Hello.
1: Hey, just letting you know, we took another call of an accident. This one is closer to the 11.6 mile marker. We believe they're related to your trip.
2: Copy. Do you want to just see if a highway officer is already online?
1: Copy. We'll give him a call.
0: Five oh two David.
1: I've got a couple accidents on I-235. Which one did you want?
0: Sorry about that. I was gonna head to the west one unless they need me on the east one, whichever one's more priority. Looks like the west one has left lane blocked.
1: Yeah, I'll show you on the one on the west side.
0: Copy, thank you.
1: You're welcome.

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1: Go ahead.
0: I show you on this PDA, second in university. Second in university will be a black Honda Accord versus a black Ram truck.

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0: Arrest made. Any mileages in the trip notes?
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0: Case mate, center.
1: Copy. I'm going to show you on this hit and run report well over the time. 911 42nd Street, 911 42nd Street of Papa John's, meeting with Allen.
0: Copy.

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1: 3 or 4 out of them.
0: I'm going to be en route to 2525 Clarkson, unit number 35. This will be follow-up and related to my Cypher portal.
1: Copy.

0: 328 traffic.
1: 328, where are you?
0: Yeah, I-235, westbound lane, just east of the exit 8A, King William George, 090.
1: Copy, 328 has traffic, just west of exit 8A of I-235, westbound.

0: 347, you peeing?
1: 347.
0: We advise, we'll take that mental.
1: Copy, would you like MC?
0: We'll advise for now.
1: Copy.
2: Five oh two, David.
1: 502, David.
2: Was there another unit responding out to this?
1: Negative.
2: All right. Give it 1 minute. I can take the paper.
1: Copy. Any West Side woman available to assist 502 David, the 5.9 mile marker of I-235 westbound.
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2: 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I apologize. I was just coming for traffic control.
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0: Hey, can I get 2 case numbers, please?
1: 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Your first case number is 24,189-24189, and the second is 24,190-24190.
0: Copy. Thank you.
2: Three forty-seven. Not sure about computer issues, but that mental never popped up. Can you give me any checkouts for that?
1: Yeah, that mental actually got canceled. I'll keep you guys back in.
0: Have that.
1: Three
3: 21 GP. 321. ISG beat me to it, so you can clear me assisted tenant.
1: Copy. 328 welfare.
4: I'm 10-2, thank you.
1: Copy.
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0: Case number
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0: Thank you.
1: Westside Cars, medics en route, 3800 Merle Hay Road. I'm breathing problems. They'll advise 1621.

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1: 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We have medics start this way. Complaint is chin, neck area, and back pain.
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0: 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And 332. Both cars showing you on this welfare check, 4121 Fluor Drive, 4121 Fluor Drive at the Cash Saver. Caller advised there is a driver of a white Yukon in the driver's seat who seems out of it at the gas pumps. He's been there for the last 15 minutes. There are kids in the vehicle as well as a female.
1: Are we 330? You can show at the driver's exchange. I'm a lot closer to that. I'm 32. I can take that for him.
0: Copy, 332. Southside cars, medics en route, 1200 Cummins Road on a sick person, bill advised 1626.

0: 308. Showing you guys on this priority domestic, 4925 Franklin Avenue, Unit D, Building 4, 4925 Franklin Avenue, Unit D is in David, Building 4. Crowler caller says the female in this apartment was yelling and screaming and heard her say, "I'm going to kill you" at one point. She says there is a male and female that live there with two children, and this has been a frequent problem. The tenants are white female and white male.
1: Copy, we're on the way. Do we have any trip history?
0: We'll take a look.

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0: 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The Hyundai Sonata heavy front end damage.
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0: Those strays look to be the same. You want to merge them and put me on one?
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3: Wait, can you see if my partner's in contact? I'm at the opposite door.
1: 308 weapon.
4: Yeah, he can come up here. Just come through the south door. Or actually, north door.
1: 308 Newman direct.
3: I am. Kane, are you worried at all about them coming out of the back door? Because if I come around there, it's not going to be covered.
1: Copy.
4: No, both parties are up here. That's fine.
3: All right, walk over.
1: Copy, 322.
0: Go ahead.
1: And 502 David, 343. .322 showing you on the suspicious with a weapon, 3717 6th Avenue, 3717 6th Avenue at the Highland Park Plaza. Caller said there is a black male, approximately 5'7", wearing a white tank top and black pants, with a holster over his chest with two machetes in it that walked into the building after them. He went through a knock on someone's door on the first floor and said he was possibly looking for another male. And 322, it says if you walk in from the parking lot, the male turned left into the apartment building.
0: Copy that.
1: Central Cars, FDN Route 2456, Southwest 7th, on a CO Invest, Bell Advise 1634. .504 David.
0: Good.
1: Hey, 502 is busy. I wanted to make sure someone is direct on 322 going to the suspicious with a weapon.
5: Yep, I copied that. Thanks.
1: Copy, no problem.
5: 361. It will tag along on 322's trip if something else pops up.
1: Copy.
0: .502 David. I'm not going to get an answer on this guy, so go ahead and serve me crow for a second. Be a Ford F-150, front end damage.
1: Copy.

0: question, David? Go ahead. Could you call up for Lancer? Copy.
1: For Adam.
0: 3-4, Adam.
1: I'm going to be headed to 1111 University in reference to this trip instead.
0: Copy.

0: 3036.
1: 3036.
0: Is the caller wanting to meet us on this?
1: Yes, he'll be meeting with Dan. He's a construction worker here.
0: Copy, we're not finding Dan. We popped ahead in the building as well. No one knows who Dan is. Can you give him a call, please?
1: Can do.
0: I think that'll be another 23 advice.
1: Copy, I'll show you on it.

0: 33 DP.
1: 308.
0: 332. We are UTL. 10-8.
1: Copy.
0: Really, did you need us?
1: I did not.
2: Go ahead.
1: Dan has left. If you want to just check the area.
0: Copy. UTL, no problem off. UTL tonight.
1: Copy. I'm going to shoot you guys on this satellite commercial then. 5921 Southeast 14th, 5921 Southeast 14th, Southside Dental. Called him by ATEC, dropped his front door, no keys.
0: Copy.
1: Fifty-three seventy-four.
0: I can take that runaway report.
1: Copy. I'm still showing on you on the suspicious info. How would you like me to DP you?
0: Sorry about that. You can clear me advised.
1: Copy. I'll show you on the runaway.

0: 喂喂
1: 喂喂
0: Case number for assault on the badge you're now female in custody.
1: Copy, female in custody. And your case number is 24,193-24193.
0: Copy, answer.

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1: myself were flagged down in the 4200 block of Fleur, reference of trespassers.
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1: 325.
0: Excellent case, mate. I'll be back in.
1: Copy.

0: 336. The door seems to be unlocked, so we're going to clear and not need to hold.
1: Copy. Clearing, not holding. We did take a call from the key holder, and he said he would like the back alley door checked as well.
0: Copy that. Do you know if he's coming out here and you're able to let him know that the front door's not secure?
1: We'll give him a call back.

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1: Page 46.
0: I found private property assisted with a private exchange. Can you show me the permit?
1: Copy.
2: $325.
1: And $328. Post question on this suspicious person, 2629 Kinsey Avenue, 2629 Kinsey Avenue. Fellow caller said there's a white male wearing an orange hoodie and dark blue jeans. I was walking on her property near the garage, and I was walking eastbound on Kinsey and looking at every house he's passing.
2: Copy it up. Copy from 9th and Euclid.
1: Three twenty-two.
2: Can you check with the wagon, see if they found this guy yet?
1: 361.
2: No, you can clear this to your way.
1: Copy, 322 direct.
2: Right.

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1: Can I have a case number, please?
0: Case number is 24,195-24195.
1: 24195, copy, thank you. And can I also get a patrol camera?
0: 323.

0: Three 45. Are you able to help out 321 with your camera?
1: Yeah.
0: Copy. He'll be at East 9th and Guthrie. East 9th and Guthrie.
1: Copy. In route.
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3: Go ahead.
0: I'm going to show you guys on this China, East 15th in Des Moines, East 15th in Des Moines. Carlo Caller was passing by and said there was a Hispanic male juvenile around 4 years old with a black buzz cut with a red and blue shirt and pants that was by himself at the entrance of the apartment. No one else around.
3: Copy that.

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1: Go ahead.
0: I'm going to borrow you slightly west for PA. MLK and I-235 eastbound off-ramp. MLK and the I-235 eastbound off-ramp is a Hyundai Sonata and black Toyota.
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1: Copy. We gave the key holder a call back. He's sending someone over to stop by, possibly named Beth or Shannon.
0: Copy that.

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0: May I have a case number, please?
1: Case number is 24,196-24196.
0: Thank you.
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0: Both cars showing on this suspicious person, Southwest 9th and Dart. Southwest 9th and Dart, criminal caller, advisor is a black male who's bald, approximately 5'6", wearing a gray button-down and blue jeans. Dad approached him and was causing issues. He then left him alone and is now in the corner here. The caller does not want to meet.
1: Joey.

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1: 325, is this related to your trip?
0: Not related. Clear that one, GOA. I'll be out with Queen Nora William, 411. I'll be on E 29th in Cleveland. Occupy one time, I can advise.
1: Copy, 325 is got traffic, East 29th in Cleveland.

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0: 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All right.
1: On this half domestic, 4010, East 42nd, 4010, East 42nd. You're meeting with Kathleen. She'll be waiting outside.
0: Copy.
1: I sent you a transport trip.
0: Copy. Do we have any information on the person we're picking up?
1: Can you go to channel 2 for that information?
0: Copy.
1: Welfare.
0: I'm all good out here. I appreciate it.
1: Copy. No problem. Any Westside cars available to break for suspicious with a weapon? 1635 6th Avenue, advise. Any Westside cars available to break for suspicious with a weapon? 1635 6th Avenue, advise.
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1: Copy, any car to break and assist 345 on a suspicious with a weapon, 1635 6th Avenue, advise.
0: 303, I haven't made 9, I can take that.
1: Copy, both cars showing you on this, suspicious with a weapon, 1635 6th Avenue, Unit 16, air call about a black male with a machete in his waistband. Could be related to a previous trip. He showed a picture to the caller of a white male asking if he knew him. He said it was an uncle.
0: Copy.
2: 345, copy. Second unit.
1: 322.
3: Can I get those cars on a separate channel? That's going to be the same mail that we just went UCL on over here.
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3: Copy, thank you.
1: .344. .344. You can check with my partner, but I'm ETL.
0: .347.
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1: 3 or 4 out of.
0: G-speed there.
1: Copy.

0: 328.
1: Seems like we took another call in this half domestic.
2: Which I'm Union King 298.
1: Copy. 328.
0: Good.
1: Seems like we took another call from a granddaughter just on scene now that Catherine was starting to kill herself. She was slurring her words on the phone, and now she's not answering the door.
0: Yeah,
1: wait, do you want us to start you another?
0: I'll have that for now.
1: Copy.
3: 346. 346. I need a Croto for a silver sedan. It's in southbound traffic on MLK Parkway, just south of the I-235 eastbound exit. And it has keys. It'll be a traffic code.
1: Copy.
4: Three oh four, Adam.
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1: Copy, I'll show you on it.

0: Is that the arrow?
1: Yeah, 6.
0: There's a 6 on the board.
1: Copy, I'll take a look.
2: Three 25. Can you show 1 in custody and have a case number, please?
0: Copy, 1 in custody. Your case number is 24,198-24198.
2: Copy, thank you.
0: You're welcome.
3: Yes.
0: Just making you aware, it seems like Kathleen has a history of doing this and does have a history of 96 issues.
3: Yeah,

0: range might do anything.
1: 322.
0: We're going to have a UTL here. And then can you attach the suspicious weapon on the left side?
1: Copy.

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1: 342.
0: Multiple citations, case made tonight.
1: Copy.

0: 342.
1: Right.
0: And 344.
1: Good.
0: And 347.
2: Good.
0: All calls showing you on this missing juvie, 7 East Dunham Avenue. 7 East Dunham Avenue, meet with Danielle. Her says her 10-year-old son is gone. He might have gone to the skate park. He'll be a white male with curly hair, wearing a blue hoodie, black jeans, and rides a red and orange multicolored bike. She hasn't seen him for an hour. His name is Jameson.
1: Copy. I can check skate park. I'm a couple blocks away.
0: Copy. 342 is checking the skate park.
3: MC-9.
0: MC-9.
3: Transporting 1 to the COC, starting mileage 16.6.
0: Copy.
3: MC-10, GP.
0: MC-10.
3: I assisted and I'm back in service.
0: Copy.
1: Where do I get it?
0: 308.
1: First and arrest, ending mileage is 48, and we'll take the domestic on University.
0: Copy, it's yours.
4: Three forty-five. Added some trip notes. I'll be tonight.
0: Copy. 330.
1: Good.
0: And 332. Both cars showing you on this burger in progress, 1992 Cortland Drive, 1992 Cortland Drive. Caller is not on scene. This is a rental property, but so there is 2 white males that are currently breaking in, went in through the back door, covered the cameras. One is going to be a white male, black hat, red shirt, and another white male, blue and white hat with a blue jacket. No weapons seen, so they broke the back door because it was locked.
4: Copy, Wolf.
1: 347. I'm 2 blocks away from that. I can stop there while they're still around.
0: Copy. 504, David.
5: Can you put me on that? Do we still have them on the line?
0: No longer on the line.
5: Can you call them back and see if they still have access to those cameras?
0: Copy. And 504, did you copy the missing juvenile?
5: I did.
0: Copy. 510, David.
6: I'm Director of Facility attachment to that missing juvie and have 344 go to the scene. Their cars can search.
0: Copy, 344.
1: Copy, I'm in route.
7: Fifty-three seventy-four. Case made, and then I'll take that message that's holding for me.
0: Copy, I'll show you on it.
8: 303.
0: 303.
8: 32 neighborhood, just be advised.
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1: Five oh four, can we take it to an encrypted channel, please?
0: Copy, all cars reference the burglary in progress. 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Channel 4E.

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1: 5374?
0: I advise, and then I'll take that task. Domestic, that's holding for me.
1: Copy, I'll show you on it.

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1: Can you give the 17 call or not, scanner?
0: Copy, will do.

0: 344. A possible location for Jameson would be McKinley Elementary School.
1: 344, you said possibly at McKinley?
0: Yes, McKinley Elementary.
1: Copy. Inquiries reference to missing juvenile. Possible location is at McKinley Elementary.
2: Five to do it. I'll check it. UTL out of Columbus Park so far.
1: Copy. 308.
3: 342.
1: No answer on callback.
4: Copy. We're talking to the other half. Hold on here in a second.
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1: Copy, not at the skate park.
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0: Hi, David. Hi, David. I know we're already using up another channel. Can we get a channel for the missing and we'll communicate directly?
1: Channel 3. All cars reference missing juvenile. 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

0: 对呀、啊、喂。
1: She won't call back, saying she's at the front door of the building.
2: Yeah, we won't run on it.
1: Eastside cars, medics en route 2330 East 38th Court on a heart problem. They'll advise 1728.
3: 347. 347. Did the homeowner have an ETS?
1: Negative. Would you like us to call him back?
3: Yeah, if you could, please.
1: Copy, will do. Any Eastside cars available to break for an assault just occurred? 1440 East Grand, advise. Any Eastside car available to break for an assault just occurred? 1440 East Grand, advise. 321.
2: Please,
1: copy, any car to assist 321, advise.
2: 322, give us just a moment, we should be UTL here, and then we can go.
1: Copy.
4: Five oh four David. Leave the others on it until they advise, but I assist it out here. And put me on that missing QB. Lay on three, I heard.
1: Copy. Yes, they're on three.
4: Copy, thanks.
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1: 322.
0: EGL here, we'll head that way.
1: Copy, 322, showing you on this assault just occurred. 1440 East Grand Avenue at the Bloomberg Apartments. Me with Aiden says his friend was just assaulted here by two males, both black males, unknown color clothing. Correction, one of the males has an unknown color description for his clothing. The other is going to be a light-skinned black male and a teal hoodie associated with a blue GMC Acadia. They both have left and claim to be coming back to make the report.
0: Copy.

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0: Air system in.
1: Copy.
0: 3-21.
1: 3-21.
2: I'll advise on that trespass in the 23.
1: Copy, I'll show you on it.

0: 喂。
1: 对喂。
0: I see there's a pretty big, time delay on this. Can you call the 17 and see if they still want to meet?
1: Copy.

0: 3 or 4 Adam.
1: 3 or 4 Adam.
0: I'll take another out here, not 33, please.
1: Copy, any car to break and assist 3 or 4 Adam at 1861st device.
2: Away. I believe we were headed there. Let's see somewhere else.
1: Sorry, yes, that's my bad, correction. Any car to assist 304 Adam at 3909 Lower Beaver Road, advise.
2: 308, we'll just head him on the way.
1: Copy, 304 Adam.
0: I'm direct.
1: Any car to break and assist 345 on an unknown problem, Central 926 Oak Ridge, advise. Any car to break and assist 345 Central on an unknown problem, 926 Oak Ridge, advise.
3: 345, they're going to all be on 4. What are the details?
1: Copy. We got a criminal caller, so there was a female screaming for help, and it let me out an apartment in building 401. It'll be the apartment closest to the trash can, and saw 3 to 4 males come out of the apartment with 2 females.
3: Copy. I'll just force that way and take first available.
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1: I'm actually going to borrow you at Central for this welfare check. 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So there's a black male in a gray jacket. I looked upset and was pacing back and forth, looking over the bridge.
4: Copy.
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1: Copy. 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

0: 347. Well, these thieves were kind enough to record the apartment building that they walked into, and I recognize it. I'm going to go grab the address, and we're going to start that way.
1: Copy.

0: 322.
1: Victim declined to make a report, so advisal here, and we can start for the indecent.
0: I'm actually going to start you till 3:45 till he advises he's on an unknown problem at 926 Oak Ridge, Building 401.
1: Copy that.
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1: 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I just felt mine in my...
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1: 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Yes, you grab my backup. I'm speaking right. with the people in the apartment now.
0: Copy, 322.
2: Go ahead.
0: You've been disregarded. I'll show you on that indecent.
2: Copy that. Thank you.
0: No problem.

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0: The mileage is 18.6. I'm 10-8.
1: Copy.
2: 345 VP.
1: 345.
2: Sounds like it was her kids just being kids. So, I'll be 10-8.
1: Copy. I'm going to show you on this PDA 19th and I-235 westbound off-ramp, 19th and the westbound off-ramp of I-235. There'll be a blue Toyota RAV4 and black Lexus.
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0: All cars showing you on this mental, 2428 Hubble Avenue, 2428 Hubble Avenue at the Quick Trip. Kermit caller said there's an older white female with a blue head wrap, combat boots, associated with a silver Nissan Dentra, license plate William Paul 609, was talking to herself and yelling and screaming in the parking lot.
1: Copy. Copy.
2: .347, we have both suspects in custody now.
0: Copy, two in custody.

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It'll be a white van and silver Kia.

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0: I'm bouncing you guys off that mental for this domestic flight. 1611 East 32nd Court.

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1: What?
0: And 323.
2: Good.
0: I'm bouncing you guys off that mental for this domestic fight. 1611 East 32nd Court, 1611 East 32nd Court. Caller advised that she's trying to get her dad out of the home, and she punched him, and now they're yelling and screaming. You're going to be me with Angelina.
2: Copy.
1: Copy.
0: MC9. I bounced your trip back. You're back in service.
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0: Arrest made. And then you want me to hit to that mental with mobile crisis, and I can advise on that.
1: Yeah, that'd be great. I'll show you on it. MC9.
2: Correct.

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1: 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We're 10-8 from the county jail. We'll full towards 347 till they advise.
0: Copy.

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1: 3 or 4 Adam.
0: It's about 308 with an advisable. You need to show me on that message.
1: Copy. 321.
2: Go ahead.
1: And 323.
3: Go ahead.
1: Just making sure you guys are direct on all the updated trip notes. Fred is going to be the father. He'll be a black male in a gray t-shirt and jeans associated with a silver Nissan. License plate out of Georgia, Sam George Tom 4148. And he is also called in now saying that Angelina has locked the doors and she might be a little bit intoxicated.
3: Direct.

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1: We're going to be UTL here, Lieutenant.
0: Copy.
1: Fifty-three seventy-four. I advise I can take that report in the 10.
0: Copy, I'll show you why. Thank you.

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0: Copy. 322.
2: Go ahead.
0: I'm borrowing you south for an unknown problem with language barrier. 209 East Steel Avenue. Caller, we were using language line for Spanish and the interpreter hung up. It's going to be a rapid SOS location. Not sure what's going on.
2: Copy.
0: Go ahead.
2: I'm
0: borrowing you Central for a welfare check, Southwest 9th and Davis, Southwest 9th and Davis. Getting calls about a black male, bald, wearing a flannel and jeans that's running in traffic at cars.
3: All right, we'll be coming from 30th in Boston.
0: Copy.
2: Five 249 dismiss.
0: 5249.
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0: east outside car that can brake for alert 2 at the airport. If I any officers to brake for alert 2 at the airport, advise.
1: Three times, can you just come to UTL all the way down there?
0: Copy, you need car to back up 310.
1: Hi, what's your name, Angel?
0: Copy, and 303.
1: Right.
0: I'm going to show you on this alert 2 as well. All cars to the airport for alert 2. Got an ETA of 5 minutes on to runway 5. Work on further.
1: Alright. Alright, you copy. Let those cars know to go to, I believe, TAC 8 for airport.
0: Copy that. 303 and 310. Go to TAC 8. 303, 310, TAC 8.
1: Nope.
0: 345. Officer Laura.
2: I just told her, I says, hey, if you...
0: Disregard. 347.
1: 332, go for him.
0: We just need channel 2.
1: Copy, he's going to head there. And you can cancel the impound.
0: Copy that.
3: MC9,
0: VP. MC9, go ahead.
3: Copy,
0: it's
1: your
0: copy.
1: 5374. 5374.
0: Have the case number, please. Copy, that case can be 24203-24203.
1: Thank you.
0: You're welcome.
1: 332. You can clear me assisted here. Do they need more cars for the airport?
0: Copy. Yeah, we'll get you started there, and they're going to be on TAC 8.
1: Wait. 345, you can show me en route to that as well and clear me out the case.
0: Copy that. We'll see.

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1: Can
0: you show me location if they need any more cars at the airport as we go?
1: Copy, we'll send you now.

0: 321. I'll take a case number, please.
1: That case is going to be 24204-24204.
0: 24204, copy, thank you.
1: You're welcome.
2: 304 Adam, GP.
1: 304 Adam.
2: I'll be advised here, and then are you still wanting more people to go help out at the airport, or is four going to be enough?
1: Yeah, I think we'll be good for now. If they need some more, I'll show you on.
2: Copy.

0: 325 DP.
1: 325.
0: Who is that here? I can head to that suspicious person in 26 and just take the next available unit.
1: Copy that. I'll show you.
0: Thanks.
2: AR-6, I'm going to be en route to ARLA with this big cat. I will be tied up for a while. Would you by chance be able to send a PD officer out to the bike so they don't have to wait too long?
1: Copy, we will. Let me get an officer free.
2: Copy, thank you so much. I realize you guys are busy as well.
1: Thank you, appreciate it.

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1: 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Looks like you walked into 3215 State.
0: We can drive by to check out the area.

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0: Disregard.
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0: Any east side car that breaks for China, East 42nd and Morton Avenue, advise. Is there an east side car that can break for China, East 42nd and Morton, advise?
1: 345, you can bounce line back. We'll just go this one, UTO for now.
0: Copy, any car back up 345 on a China, East 42nd and Morton? Three or four, Adam. Three or four, Adam. Three or four, Adam, Officer Kirby.
1: Three or four, Adam.
0: Hey, I'm going to bar you east to assist 345 on a China, East 42nd and Morton Avenue. Caller by a passerby, a 2 to 3-year-old biracial male, white shirt, black sleeves, navy blue pants and socks, running up down Morton. No idea where the parents are. Last seen eastbound on Morton.
1: Copy. I'm on 30th Urbandale. I'm a long ways off. 325.
0: 325.
1: I think you mixed me up at 345. You can clear mine, UTO, and I should head to China.
0: Copy.
2: Three twenty-two. This unknown problem is actually going to be a report of a missing juvenile. Can I get a dispatcher on the privy channel on some information?
0: Copy. 4E and standby.

0: freely.
1: We're direct on a parenting trip.
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0: 5-2 David.
1: Aircraft landed safely on Eason.
0: Cover that. 308.
1: Go ahead.
0: You can go ahead and cancel.
1: Excellent. Thank you.

0: 323.
1: All the mail for the wagon. Give me the Matt Delaware and Euclid. Starting mileage is 38.
0: Gabby, 361.
2: 361, direct. We just picked up 2 miles south and we'll be on route.
0: Hear that.
3: Three, 32 degrees.
0: 332, go ahead.
3: Show 34, myself assisted, and we'll grab that property retrieval on 35.
0: Gabby, I appreciate it.

0: 345. Hey, are you able to clear me from this and put me back on my accident?
1: Yeah, I can do.
0: Thank you.
1: You're welcome.

0: 332. And 334. Both cars, I'm going to show you this unknown problem. It's going to be a missing GV. Working on further right now.
1: Okay. Yeah, 360 feet. 336. You can clear us from the rest. It'll be 10-8. We can take that missing GV or put us on it as well.
2: I have like a question.
0: I'll have you head for that property retrieval. That's over the time for now.
1: Copy.
3: 342 assisted, we're next.
0: Got an assault report. 918 Southeast 11th Street. Let's just meet staff there.
3: Copy.
0: 308.
3: Direct on the O-Dub.
0: Copy, thank you. 303.
1: Go ahead.
0: And 310.
1: Right.
0: Hey, you guys are still south a little bit, but got a shots trip. 13th and College. 13th and College. Caller said they heard around 5 shots coming from the northwest of here. Nothing else seen.
3: Got it. 5374 DB. 5374. He's made, and then would you show me on a half just get in the lobby, please?
0: Copy. Will do.
1: 325 DP.
0: 325.
1: Child is out front of the front yard playing with his family. Checks okay. We'll be back in.
0: Copy. Before Adam.
1: I'm direct.
0: Okay.
1: 328.
0: Yeah,
1: exchange site.
0: Copy.

0: any Southside car that could break and assist next on overdose, 5209 Southwest 9th Street, advise.
1: 336, we have made ours and go. 330, show me if the rest of this up, here we go.
0: Copy, I'll show you on there as well, 336. Those cars, overdose, 5209 Southwest 9th Street, Unit 5, got a 32-year-old male, not conscious, not breathing. Working on further, looks like CPR might be in progress.
2: 331.
0: 331.
2: Didn't make it too complicated, but I can go with 30 if you want to keep 36 on the trip.
0: Copy, 336.
2: Right.
0: Copy, I'll see you back on that property.
2: Copy.

0: 3, 44.
1: Keep return home. We advise.
0: Thanks. Copy.
1: Three 44, I can't check out this call.
0: Copy 3, 44.

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1: 325.
0: And
2: 328.
0: All right. Left guard is dispute. 3123 Guthrie. Called him by Richard, who's going to be at East 32nd in Guthrie at Black Mazda. So this is his mother-in-law's house. There's a male and female squad in the basement here. Unknown on weapons, but the male's associated with a tan Ford Escape with no plates.
1: Copy, rep.
2: Copy.

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1: 308.
0: Unfortunately, we are going to be UTL. If there's any additional calls about our mesh and description causing problems, just let us know.
1: Copy that. Will do.
2: 344. Can you check, see if the same team's through here?

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1: 304, Adam.
0: It's caller on the shot strip, 1 meter low.
1: Negative, current alert.
0: Copy. You can disregard the other cars. I'm in the area and not seeing or hearing anything else, but we'll continue to float around for a little bit.
1: Copy, 303.
0: Correct.
1: And 310, direct.
2: Copy.
1: Good. Caller said she's coming to you right now.
3: Copy, I see her.
1: Got it.

0: 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They'll advise 1843. Show on a fraud recorder, beat 1217 24th Street, unit 43, meet the payload here.
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0: Sky Cars, Man, Toronto 2401 East 8th Street, on sick personnel, by 1845.
1: 336. 336. Can we head over to the address in our trip?
0: Copy that.
2: He's going to ruin the wagon for a mail.
0: No. Copy. Case number is going to be 24205-24205.
2: Copy. Thank you.
0: You're welcome. And 361.
3: 361, where was he at?
0: Should be at Dark Station.
3: Copy, we'll drop these off to jail and head that way.
0: Copy that. Eastside car is next route to 3437 Kinsey on the sick person, they'll buy 1846.
3: .345. Case made, and I'll be working my way back central.
0: Copy that. 325.
2: 325.
0: And 328. Hey, just for you guys, 43. Looks like Beck's our route for a female in her 80s, or a male in her, his 80s that took a fall at the address.
3: Bridge with 5 direct, I'm about to arrive.
0: Got it. Eastside Cars, next route to 2543 East University on Paul Del Vies, 1847.

0: 328.
1: You check with my partner, see if he met with the original caller on that jet at East 32nd and Guthrie.
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2: 325.
0: Hey, did you just go to the address or did you meet with the caller?
2: I'm just walking up right now.
0: Copy, 328.
1: Copy. I'll go to East 32nd and Guthrie first, then fix the address.
0: Copy that.
2: 310.
0: 310.
1: So if you can let me in.
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1: Go ahead.
0: Caller's on her way out.
1: All right.

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1: Go ahead.
0: And 345.
1: Go ahead.
0: And dispatch to mobile crisis.
2: MC-10.
0: All cars are mental. Number 2, Southwest 9th Street, the Y. Need mark out front. Someone saying stole his $300 coat and his firearm.
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2: Copy.
3: 5374. Can I have a case number, please?
0: You got it. That case is going to be 24,207-24207.
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0: You're welcome.

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2: Taylor Domestic, 2718 Moyer Street, meet with Courtney here. Said her 15-year-old son, Trevor, white male, blonde hair, all black clothing, assaulted her and now taken off. Looks like he's on Whitmer headed east.
1: It looks like mom's following. Is there a reason dad's at home? Does he want to meet with us, or are we just going to Courtney?
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0: It looks like an assault just occurred at that same address. Not sure if it's related to what you're going to. So there's someone out front just got punched in the face. Weren't really able to get much further.
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0: Really?
1: He had.
0: We're trying to get a better location for Mom, but looks like she's all over the place. We're trying to get her back on the phone. If you want to head to the address first.
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1: 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Three 44.

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1: I wasn't able to get a hold of them, so UTL's tight.
0: Copy.

0: 42, you can show me on the YMCA disputes and results.
1: Copy, appreciate it.
2: Three forty-five.
1: Hey, is that all going to be related?
2: Negative. I'm not with the original caller. Planes over there dealing with that.
1: Copy that.

0: 321 GP.
1: 321.
0: Clear me with an arrest, just leave my print on this, and then I'll take whatever you got.
1: Four, standby. 321, I'm going to show you on this analyte that's been holding. ARL is unable to make it right now. It's going to be 4171 East Broadway, Unit 10, meeting Crystal here.
0: Copy.
1: 344.
0: 344, sorry about that. You can show me assisted on this, and I will take care of the assault to secure occur. It happened 30 minutes ago, so this phone happy is not here anymore.
1: Copy. I have 342 en route. Do you want him still en route for now?
0: No, I can take that by myself.
1: Copy. 342.
2: 42 direct.
1: I'm going to show you on this theft just occurred at the Hy-Vee 424 in Press Peyton there. Say the two GVs stole some stuff, black male and a black beanie, black medical mask, camo sweatshirt, black pants, the other one's in all black clothing with a graphic sweatshirt, head towards the dark station. I'll get a hold of off duty there.
2: Copy, direct.
1: 5334. Fifty-three thirty-four.

0: 346.
1: Go ahead.
0: Hey, I'm trying to get a hold of off duty at Dart. I'll have you head that way for now. Looking for these two JVs that were involved in the theft at Hy-Vee. Two black males, one in black beanie, black medical mask, camo sweatshirt, the other one in all black clothing. Supposed to be towards the Dart station.
1: Copy, coming around.
0: Got a runaway report in your B. Going to be 505 East Madison Avenue, me and Jeremiah there.
1: Copy.